0: to you. Can I just get the time of file, please?
1: It's going to be 133361. Time on that, 1932.
0: Received, thank you.
2: See you off. I was just flagged down. I'll give you more in a few. I'm going to be in 2983. I'll be in 2983 JFK.
3: Resume. Six 140916.
0: Resume.
3: It says New Jersey Ridge 94 Lima Sierra. Black Chevy Trailblazer.
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3: See you.
2: No, I'm trying to see what's going on over here. Apparently, we have an EDP female over here.
0: You just under a car that way. Two out that way before we go to that cell here. Alright.
1: Them, and so are you.
0: Okay, I guess just reach out for the supervisor and see what he wants us to do.
1: I'm just letting you know, so just as soon as you are ready, just go over the end.
0: ST1, put us off at exchange based on the directive.

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1: Sí.
2: Three. Go in for a while, Steve.

0: Assis-toi.
1: J'ai cru.
0: Put us off on Hartnett Sanford and just a little directive over here.

0: Só foi. Oh, you'll be out too from here. I'm sold in one. You take that in and finish it up.
1: Yeah, go ahead. Back to clear for now.

0: D4.
1: D4, go ahead.
2: Yeah, we got all the info here, and we're still holding another report. Much pleasure.
1: I got a priority 2 domestic going down at 42 Alpha Brunswick. Caller's son, 35-year-old male, throwing things, being aggressive, no weapons, heard yelling in the background. Caller, her husband at home.
2: Breathing.

0: South 3, I'm gonna have to reroute you. I got a higher priority. Let me know when you're stuck in the details.
1: Sorry, go ahead.
0: 28 Half Moon Isle, terroristic threat. Caller says he was threatened by a driver when he told the driver to slow down in the area. Because the driver threatened to harm him. 28 Half Moon Isle.
1: Alright, dude.

0: He's probably going off.
1: Yeah.
0: Start another email.
1: Post 28, can I have you back up East 4?
0: Hey, Rob.
1: That's 42 Alpha Brunswick. 42 Alpha Brunswick.
0: East 10, what did you get?
1: Said the mess.
0: Well, down, they were fighting here above the downtown.
1: Okay, post 28, you're going to slow down. East Lieutenant, it's a domestic 35-year-old son, aggressive, fighting, no weapons.
0: You said 85-year-old?
1: Oh, 35.
0: All right, receive.
2: We got DV harassment. Victim does not want her shitting or at this time. Can you see the photo, please?
0: Yeah, they're broken up. Everything's good here. We don't need another unit. We're good.
1: See, do you still need to see you or should I cancel them?
0: No, we're good. We can get them.
1: Okay, so you can just disregard.

0: Please,
1: go ahead, Pat.
0: Yeah, we'll wrap up here. We're moving to which bus.
1: I'll take him in for now, Pat.
0: Yeah, you're next.

0: ¿Cómo estoy?
1: Bien.
0: Soy Will, wrapped in the BCI. From the West, we got to take a victim of domestic violence home to their home on Pierce Hill.
1: Sí.
2: Boy, much a pleasure.
0: You guys are clear to take it in.

0: City Commander, could you check on that 16, Bennett? Do we still need West 1 and West 2 off there?
1: I want to check this part.

0: Sorry.
1: Check, who's the primary for this? I know the two car was going to head into Bennett to make an arrest, but the one car transported. Do we need both of them?
0: Yes, one's doing the TRO, the other one's processing the arrest.

0: UCI.
1: Alrighty, I guess, yeah, I'm trying to transmit myself. You're not receiving me.
2: Yes, but we're almost done. And we're done. I didn't pass your boss. Anything else?
1: Yes, I acknowledged you. I was reaching out to the CIC to see what's his pleasure on something else.
2: Yes, yes, he wants to talk about an ARP, if you can give me a pre-Atlantic.
1: Where is he?
0: Six to seven from this location to 190 Academy.
3: I just see, what will be your address for the TRO then?
0: 615 Pavonia.

0: D4, go ahead.
1: One under deviation control. Stuff was thrown at the mom by the son, and signs of injury, complete pain.
0: Let's receive 2025, one under.
2: Yeah, this is going to receive that they requested a TRO. Do you need another unit to transport the victim?
3: Boy, that's correct. Mom wants a TRO right now, and we have another unit off with us.
4: Three
3: 2025. Copy.

0: caller. That's his brother. He has a known medical condition. He's a 48-year-old male with cardiac problems, asthmatic, diabetic. Suppose he hasn't spoken to him since yesterday, and he's concerned. He's been calling and getting no answer.
1: Of course he does.

Right, 4, make your way to 83 Atlantic, that's 83 Atlantic, 3rd floor. See if you can locate a Robert Babbitt. From the

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1: Vehicle 20, what's the phone number for the rest of the 4-5?
0: Post 28, definitely. Phone number is going to be
1: 133-386-1338-2028.
2: And East 1, you can put us off at 190 Academy, 87628.

0: Coffee, you any updates to 2159 Kennedy?
1: Yes, see, we just got back in our car. We're going to be making our way back to the South District. We're going to be leaving a First in Crisis report on this and tagging our footage. Are we clear to go on?
0: Yes, sir. Thank you.
1: Not a problem.

0: He's four.
1: Four, go ahead.
0: Yeah, and apparently there was some damage to the home as well during the whole altercation. If you want to ask the boss if he wants DCS to respond, or is the body cam good enough?
1: He's lieutenant.
2: All right, for Disgruntled Mistress of all, yeah, have the other unit stand by, and I'll have Beachman respond with a photograph.
3: Good. Yeah, I observed camera footage from this building. It appears that this individual got in his car and moved it, and all of a sudden he recalled it, and we're going to go canvas for it. He's unsure where he parked it.
1: Reason.
3: Now, permission to transport this individual.
2: That's correct.
1: Receive. BCI switch to 3. BCI switch to 3.

0: Two.
1: Yeah.
0: 6, 1.4.
1: Rishi.
2: Photograph the damage.
0: Okay, here, file number.
2: File number is going to be 133386, 133386.
3: Received.
2: One. One, go ahead.
3: The victim was dropped off. We're going to be responding to 615 Livonia to attempt to serve the TRO.
2: Received.
4: And once we roll off on personal, we're going to clear the apartment, sure to say.
5: Who was three received?
4: Alpha.
5: Go ahead.
4: We'll call this to check.
5: I'm sorry, go again?
0: History check on that address. Came empty in there today or yesterday, possibly.
5: Alright, I'm doing this history check for this 83 Atlantic. Last empty call was back in March of this year.
0: Alright, receiving. Do you have an appointment for this?
5: They have served for apartment 3.
0: Thank you.
5: You're welcome.

0: West 3, first off.
1: One going off.
2: See.
0: No, 2. Good. Alright, the owner was reunited with his vehicle. We're gonna be RP. We're holding one. Are you gonna take it or you want to hold it?
3: No, I'm gonna take it in.
0: Welcome.

0: East Bridger.
1: East 3-1.
0: Okay, I'm gonna go for this one, reach that.
1: Alright.
0: It's gonna be $250,000 log in cryptocurrency.
1: Okay.
0: Three,
1: can you go again? It's not NG on the signal.
0: How's my connection now?
1: So it just, this sounds muffled. It's like about 80. How's the return?
2: Receive.
1: It's same. I can make out most of it though. You can go ahead.
0: At this point, this is the best we're gonna get. I'll do the particulars when I reach that.
1: I just go ahead with it.
0: $250,000 scam. It's gonna be out of cryptocurrency. They transfer it out of his account into another account. Just notify my patrol boss, please.
3: Police lieutenant, we need more into that. How do they get access to his crypto account?
0: I received a call from what he believed was Google. They told him that his password, his account was hacked, and he was asked to provide the numbers for the two-factor authentication.
3: All right, brother, half of that sounded like you were in the water. You said you got called by an entity claiming to be Google and asked for access to his account, and he gave him access, is that correct?
0: Yeah, that's correct, boss. They sent him codes to his phone, and when he gave them the numbers, he realized that his account, the money from his account was transferred.
3: How much in proceeds again?
0: $250,000.
3: Does he have any supporting documents besides the phone calls that that he received from the scammers?
0: The emails were deleted from his account. He believes that the same people that called him were able to gain access to his Google account and delete the emails.
3: Notify the detective, sorry.
1: See you then. Detective Sergeant Switch to 3.
3: Put me off that PC,
1: okay. Detective Sergeant Switch to 3.
4: I'm on 3.
1: Detective Sergeant, yeah, this is gonna be 452 Canal Circle. Caller was scammed. $250,000 of cryptocurrency. You received a call from a hacker claiming they were Google, claiming that his account was hacked. They asked them to provide an authentication code to log into his account. They did, and they transferred the funds and deleted the evidence from his account.
4: All right, received. Just have the unit note everything in the report. If he has any evidence on hand, any screenshots or anything like that, I could track it back, have him attach it to your RMS and forward it up.
0: Three received. The leader, Thomas Howell, please.
1: 3 is going to be 133-390-133-390-2047 on time.
0: 133-390, receive.
3: I receive.
5: Hey, so my bad. We had no service because we were in the bigger buildings, but it's going to be one serve. We're going to have to go update the service, and yeah, that's it.
1: We'll see.
3: Here we go.
5: See.
0: South Sergeant.
5: South Sergeant.
6: Hey, Wild, do we have anybody doing a report that we can pull for that 177 Culver?
5: Hey, man.
1: Posonia, go ahead.
7: Posonia, DCI came to the scene, took photos. We're going to be transporting these victims down to the east. I'll give you the mileage in a second.
1: See.
7: Mileage 109-564.
1: See.
8: Who stated they either hear neighbors fighting, yelling, screaming, or something crashed. Third-party caller once again, Crossing Harvey. Just check there if anybody needs PDM CRC assistance.
7: Yeah.

0: Stop four.
1: Four, I got a full yellow district from that report.
0: All right, we got five.
1: Can you head over to 177 Culver? That's 177 Culver, third floor. Got a female calling up. She has shared joint custody with the father who lives at that location. Supposedly she dropped their kid off to be at 4, and she's been trying to make contact with him. The last she knows, supposedly the kid told her that that the father supposedly locked him in the in a room with his tablet. So now the mom's concerned because she's been trying again to make contact with him, and she's been getting no answer.
0: All right,
2: follow up.
0: Follow
2: up,
0: 24.
2: 2 hour, Alpha County.
1: 2050.

0: Can you speak? Can you run it for me? Delta 9 Sierra Whiskey Papa.
1: New Jersey, Delta 8-9 Sierra Whiskey Papa, stand by.

0: Is that going to be in a four-door Pontiac, an 09 four-door Pontiac, silver in color, G6?
1: That's right.
0: That is coming back negative stolen. Stand by. Yeah, I'm sorry. That's coming back negative stolen. Good till 12 of 2026. Brent R. Kelly.
2: Oh.
0: 273 Broadway in Bayonne.
1: All right, thank you.
3: Let me see. Do you have any available units in the pedestrian plaza to the return?
4: Currently, everyone is busy at the moment. The one should be RP soon.
3: I see.

0: expert.
1: Landers woke his dog and said another guy driving a car. Riley, he and another car said too much trouble for him to kill him.
2: Hi, 3M3, your signal's NG, it's cutting in and out.
1: Car saying they was walking his dogs, and another man in the car was driving erratic. They had a dispute, and the man in the car said, "If you want to shut up, or he'll kill him." And then just shut off. I don't know if I'd hear that, so I'll tell you.

0: South Sergeant.
1: South Sergeant.
0: Sergeant, I don't know if you got that 20, regards to 28 Half Moon Isle, from the caller. He, trying to advise somebody to drive slower in the area when the driver threats to, kill him.
1: Okay, I guess you're gonna take a report.

0: hostile cause? Was there a weapon or anything shown?
1: That's negative. It was all verbal.
0: Alright, you taking a report on that?
1: Yes, sir.
0: Alright, we'll see you. Thank you.
1: Can I get a tongue file?
2: File number is going to be 133388. Time on that, 2008.
1: Received.
2: Apartment 30 Delta, and yes, third party caller.

0: 8303.
1: Logan 3. Four left up here, that's looking sick on 62. Taking the 200,000 on the road. Can you head to 121 Newark Ave for BA? So 121 Newark Ave, NJ legislator, glass break, BA.

0: If there's any info, could you make me two reports in?
1: Yeah, go ahead.
0: Appreciate it, thank you.
2: See Highlander in a white Honda.
3: Leo.

0: I don't think she's there, but let me try to call her back.
1: Alright, she's out there for a fact.
0: That's correct.
1: Alright, sorry, I'll

0: 3, go ahead.
1: Yeah, it's going to be secure from the front to the back. Pause.
0: Well, again, 3.
1: Yeah, it's going to be secure from the front and the back. Copy.
0: See.
2: They were taking a nap outside in the answer before, so we're gonna be up here.
3: Yeah, good.
2: No, we good to bring in this report and try to finish it?
3: Yeah.
2: All right, super.
4: Please, yeah.

Deposit. Receive one deposit.

0: Okay.
1: Alright, just be advised, we got flagged down in front of this house for a mom whose 14-year-old exited the vehicle to try and run away. You got him stopped in front of the meter right now.

0: 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We're off with the mom here in front of the district. She does want to get him medically evaluated.
1: All right, Christine, we'll reach out to MC.
0: Thank you.

0: Sí.
1: Así es.
0: All right, I got a couple of music noise complaints. Let's start with 143 Decaf. Car states that neighbors are making too much noise. West Side and Weldon is the cause.
1: West Union Avenue.
2: West 4th.
0: West 4th.
2: Made contact. Apartment 3000. Negative. Seems like no one's there. Next door, you hear children playing. Maybe they're calling about that. So there's going to be no calls. It's going to be our team.

0: I receive. Can you swing by 46 Jones Street for a telephone harassment? That's 46 Jones Street.
1: I receive.

0: sabor.
1: One.
0: All right, we got this 14-year-old in the back of our car. You can have MC roll into the south.
1: Yep. Then we're already notified.
0: I heard you.

0: what if he was off in the area? That loud music coming from the inside or the outside of 143 Chicago?
1: They didn't specify, but I have a callback number. Just stand by.
0: Let's see that we're going to see.
2: You got to back up a call. She has other reports of an MVA, no injuries. Culver 440. Some person is trying to report the vehicle stolen. Incident happened 5 hours ago, though, at Ford Crossgate.
3: So it was an MVA, Culver, and there are two separate incidents?
2: Yeah, two separate.
3: All right, you got anybody you could pull? If not, then see if we have an author issue that can assist us. Is there any injuries on the MVA?
4: Well,

0: One, we're updating the service and submitting the report. You want us to respond to Plutonium after that?
1: I have a call here for 23 West Revelle. Caller says someone's banging on her door. She thinks there's a male. She has a restraining order against.

0: Hello, sir.
1: Go ahead.
0: Three, I got two New Jersey regions. Can you add them to the ticket?
1: Yeah, I'm set for you guys.
0: All right, first one, Victor 26, Papa Zulu Alpha. And the second one, Yankee 82, Victor.

0: request before we're going up.
1: Can I receive?
2: You have to close it.
1: I got you.
2: Tell me that's not serious. You can't have it.

0: Appreciate it. Thank you.
1: You're welcome. And with that, can you please think about the stuff in the report from earlier if you need it, you can call us.

0: Yeah, it's going to be too rough. We're going to take a deep breath.
1: Go ahead, fine.
0: See, thank you. See, thank you.

0: From the caller, it was in fact at the barber shop.
1: This is Roger.

0: 4, go ahead.
1: All right, West 4. Caller states that last Tuesday on the 30th of June, he received a message from an unknown number claiming that if he didn't pay them $3,000, they were going to hurt him. Sent a picture of an individual that had been beaten. Today they sent another message with a video stating they were going to kill him, pointing a firearm at him. He doesn't know the individuals. Seems like it's one of the scams because they asked him for $3,000 in Bitcoin. Just notify the supervisor.
2: K1, caller's coming down.
0: All right, thanks. I got a supervisor working channel too.
1: Sergeant Evitor, go ahead.
0: Alrighty, that's the 4 car they're off at this telephone harassment at 46 Jones Street. Happened on June 30th. Unknown number, requested $3,000, and they made threats to harm the individual.
1: Wait, I'm sorry, say that one more time. I heard $3,000. What was the threats?
0: Yeah, it's the scammers. They requested it in Bitcoin money. They threatened to hurt the male, and they sent him pictures of another victim being hurt or assaulted.
1: Okay. All right, $3,000. Does the phone number or anything traceable?
3: Yeah, what's for the sergeant? Yeah, we got both of the numbers that were used. It says on his phone that they're verified, but they may be filtering them through, like, Google or something, so we'll put it in the report.
1: Yeah, it's very likely. Give a heads up to the NDC.
0: Sergeant, Channel 2, Detective Sergeant, Booster 2. And what Detective on 2 are you monitoring?
4: Detective Sergeant, what do you got going on, too?
5: What up, man? Go ahead.
0: $1,000. This occurred on June 30th. Threats were made. Pictures were sent of an unknown victim being assaulted, held at gunpoint, just so that the individual could send the money. Requested it through Bitcoin. They have both numbers that were used.
4: All right, received, and this was all AI, correct? It was like a flim flam type scam. Nothing actually took place, no assault.
5: Across the road that crosses our country road village in Sycamore.
3: He received a second message today when he contacted us.
5: One.
6: This is GB okay. This is 14 Oaks and a suffer from BPD and schizophrenia. We're going to be doing 1-1 out to MC. Mom's going to be following behind.
3: The phone number, please.
0: Or
3: is that?
5: All right, guys, I have an MC received.

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1: Evening, Sergeant received.
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3: Repeat that.

0: Where can I see the address one more time?
1: Yeah, no problem. That's 72 Jewett. 72 Jewett Ave, apartment 303, Cross the Summit in Monticello.
2: Can I give you two names? Can you check if there's actually a TL in place? That was a...
3: You can send it.
2: My apologies, no, sir.
3: You can send it.
2: Alright, first name's going to be Imani, India, Mike, Alpha, November, India. Last name's going to be Razor Manor, Romeo, Alpha, Yankee, Sierra, Oscar, Romeo. November, Alpha, November, Oscar, Romeo. DOB is going to be 12/13/1997. And then the defendant's going to be Richard, common spelling, Torrios, spell this, Tango, Oscar, Romeo, Romeo, Echo, Uniform, Lima, Lima, Alpha, Sierra. DOB is going to be 12/02/1992. That's all we got.
3: Birthday for Richard, 12/02/1992. What's the birthday for Imani?
2: 12/13/1997.
3: I'm assuming Imani's the defendant. I mean the victim, Richard's the defendant.
2: Correct, yes.
3: Right, receive. I'm gonna check with you, just stand by.
4: Clear, we got the info, we're okay.

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1: All right, stand by. 203, what's the status? West 2203.

0: So we have the base from 300 south.
1: Receive. Five oh three, what's your status?
2: Plus five, it's going to be a system that you're just waiting on for approval.
1: I receive three, you can hit it with that report then. I'm going to leave off at the base.
0: Sorry, can we actually head for first?
1: Yeah, go ahead.
0: Okay, thank you.
1: No problem.
2: I'm Rusty, can you add us in the last, please?

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1: Juan,
0: can we just confirm the name one more time, both of them? She just said that nothing came up at all for them. We just wanted to just confirm that we got the name right.
1: All right, are you on the call or you want to do it over here?
0: Whatever you prefer.
1: Please call.
0: See.

0: 109, por favor.
1: Sí.
2: Phone call. Did we have an incident at the Pizza Hut with the Hispanic male with a knife threatening one of the workers?
0: Yeah, I believe Steve, you were on that.
2: All right, I just got a phone call from Pizza Hut. They have eyes on this guy in the subway across the street. It's going to be a Hispanic male wearing a black shirt with white writing, black pants, a baseball cap tossed to the back of his head.
0: See you. I'm not sure if you got that. That's from us to that Pizza Hut call you guys had. They have eyes on the actor.
1: What do you see that?
3: Well, sorry. I'm going to leave. I'm here. I'll go.
0: All right, Richie, you're going to back him up. I got that.
3: I'll close him up.
0: All righty. And what's baseball again with that group?
2: It's going to be a Hispanic male wearing a black shirt, white writing on it, on the back, and black pants and a baseball cap.

0: Let's see, let me get a script one more time, please.
1: Hispanic male, last seen wearing black shirt with white writing, black pants, and a baseball cap to the back. Okay.
0: Alright, so you got that meal stop.
1: You said you have that meal stop?
0: Correct. Right in front of the A to Z wireless.
1: Received 2153 on the phone.

0: What's the time?
1: Lieutenant, go ahead.
0: All right, so that's the believed actor, is that correct? Is it the victim who called the West Desk?
1: Yes, right, boss. It's going to be the Vic. He called the desk.
0: All right, so is he currently at work, do we know?
1: Yeah, he's across at the Popeyes. I mean, at the Pizza Hut.
0: All right, Lieutenant, if you could just notify the NDC, please, of what we have.
2: From 737
1: Montgomery. What was that message?
2: We're from 737. Person is detained.
1: All right, received. Thank you.
3: West 5.
1: Go ahead.
3: I just received information from the aunt. The juvenile is back home at 11 Lexington. We're going to be responding there now. Just start a bus that way, please.
1: Received. Will do. NDC, Channel 2.

0: One, go ahead.
1: All right, there's going to be no contempt charge here. Due to harassment, she does not want to appear at this time. Tell them, please.
0: That's going to be 133431, 133431, 2157 on time.
1: Thank you, I'll still gather info.
0: Go again?
1: We're still gathering info. We'll let you know when we're done here.
0: Received.

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1: Fire received. NMC was notified and responding.
0: Received, thank you.

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1: WI-33, I'm on the line with the NDC, just standby. She's going to call 921 in a few minutes.
0: Alrighty.

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1: See.
2: Alright, Paul, we're going to have a walk and see the arrest and the TRO.

0: I don't know. Street crime, prostitutes.
1: UI-33, I just got off the phone with the NDC. She's going to be calling 9-2, but from speaking with her, we're past the time for a show-up. So just pedigree that that actor's information, and we will be following up.
0: I received CU, you received that?
1: Correct. Street crime supervisor.
0: Hey, I was just wondering if you guys were around. I got everybody tied up. I got everybody tied up, and I just got a call for a tampering with a motorcycle over on Harrison.
1: What's that location?
0: All right, it came in for 166 Harrison. Tampering with the vehicle. It's going to be a motorcycle. 2 mils. It's dark, so they can't get a script. Crosses Kennedy and Bergen.
1: Hi, 166 Harrison, two individuals tampering with a moped, right? You said a motorcycle?
0: Yeah, that's correct. No further information on it.
1: I received Harrison as responding.
0: Appreciate it, thank you.
1: What's the

0: Valutane.
1: All right, I'm responding to those units over there. Is that academy?

Hold on. Hold on, go ahead. This will need to be transported to the south to complete the paperwork for stolen vehicles. Could you clarify the south, Sergeant?

0: WI-33 to the 5 car. It's kind of tracking both things. That juvenile fraud and Lex has been recovered. 5, that's correct. She's currently getting checked out by the MC. All right, she's good job. Thank you.
1: Okay, East 5.
2: East 5.

0: 403 that Breach is on the corner of Julian Monticello for you guys.
1: Yeah, four, we pulled away from that. We put those over here at the peak. We'll pull away from here. You said they're on the corner?
0: Yeah, Judy Monticello.
1: All right, we'll be responding back over there.

0: First name is James Juliet Alpha Mike Echo Sierra. Last name is 40 Foxtrot Alpha Romeo Tango Yankee. He's a senior. Date of birth is going to be 9/28/78. Socials 142-780876. Doesn't have an address, homeless.
1: All right, stand by. Let me call Cesar.
0: Greasy, thank you.

0: CEU office, Sylvia Neville.
1: Received.
2: Couple of days. See if anything comes back for this apartment 303 in regards to a DV.

0: Lufthansa 94.
1: Go ahead.
0: Yeah, you could put us off on this 166,000. We have one stop, does it right now?
1: Receive one stop, 2211 on the time.
2: Virgin, I got the chronic trespassing, 118 Virgin.
0: Two.
2: Stop 3, can I get a status on the reports?

0: That's fine.
1: Alright, West 5, Anna's gonna RMA for the juvenile. We're gonna be heading back to the West Base to update the report and get a cancellation GA.
2: Oh yeah, it's supposed to be a simple assault at 4 a.m.
3: Was anybody placed under for that, or just paperwork done?
4: Yeah, Blackwell, I actually took care of that earlier this morning. I'm not sure if an arrest was made, but I wrote up the warrant for that.
3: Okay, received that. Yeah, we were just trying to see if there was paperwork put out on him or anything. So as far as you know, he wasn't served or anything?
4: Yeah, if he wasn't arrested, he wasn't served.
3: Okay, received. Thank you.

0: Hello, I just need to help myself.
1: Drop where?
0: At Pauly's in the North District.
1: Steve, you got like an intersection or a numeric correct?
0: I'm sorry, 264 Central.

0: you from Caesar's negative all around.
1: You see that, thank you.
0: No problem.
2: Street Cross 6212.
0: Go ahead.
2: Can everyone run all around, please? Harrison, Joe?
0: Yeah, go ahead, I'm set.

0: Crown Center with that party.
1: First name's going to be Nasir, November Alpha Sierra India Romeo. Last name Terry, Tango, Echo, Romeo, Romo. I'm sorry, Romeo Yankee. 9/11/2008. 204 Bartholdi Avenue is the last address.
0: All right, and no social?
1: No social at this time.
0: I receive.

0: All right, please leave that as juvenile.
1: That's correct. The teacher here wants to give a statement, and there's also cameras on the building. I don't know if they work. We can find out. We'll try to find out, but the victim did see him on the light.
0: All right, Reese, if you could bring the victim to the left, stand by on the juvenile, but that's the fire hydrant, not the fireworks.
1: I received. I'm going to start bringing that juvenile down to the juvenile base and keep us posted, please, and we'll bring that victim down to the west. And also, do you want me to photograph this bike, or are you good with the BWCs?

West to 12th, I'm gonna have to pull you guys. 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I got a slumper. Crosses McDougal and Bramhall. They're blocking somebody's driveway. Vehicle's running and they're not moving.

0: Sono più chiamata.
1: Okay.
0: I received in West 303, can I call you guys?
1: West 403, that breach is complete. How does it look? Take a minute.
0: Yeah, I'm gonna let the lieutenant know that I'm gonna redirect y'all to a call. West Lieutenant?
2: Mail denied.
0: 22:25 on the time. Now, four, I got a road rage dispute going on. That's going to be Forrest and Bergen. Start making your way. Secondary call stating that there's allegedly five individuals attempting to assault one of the parties. No weapons, a lot of verbal in the background from Bergen and Forrest.

0: same building. Possible ADP male stays at the location. There's a male beating his wife. 112 Bergen, apartment 4 Charlie.
1: Anything for that juvenile? Does he have to get medically cleared? Has he been arrested before?
0: Call back, just the name of Sashonda.
2: Yeah, we'll check it out. And what was the apartment again?
0: 4 Charlie.
2: Oh, I got it.
1: I have to stand by, I don't have a juvenile detective on evenings.
2: Now, receive.
3: Four receive off on Brain of 4.
4: Not negative, I was asking if we had a script for the vehicles.
3: Oops, no script on the vehicles. From the 2 calls that came in.
4: Alright, let's see, we'll be going offline.

0: How was 3303?
1: What, sir?
0: 3, are you still muted?
1: I have a second. Give me one sec. We're over this forest, America. What do you got, though?
0: I got a basement door for residential BA, 170 void.
1: So you will, head over there.

0: 5, we're off.
1: 5, receive.
2: Orson.
1: Alright, any units making their way to this Bergen and Forest for a overreach dispute incident. Once again, all units responding to Bergen and Forest, hold on your response, units are on scene, no fight shown at this time, 2229.

0: And that's 3 pounds, 2 fries. Just have PCI come this way. We have a broken chain, and we have a hammer here that we want to photograph as well.
1: Receive. 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

0: VCI, channel 2, VCI, booster 2. DTI CT shoot crimes, they're off at 166 Harrison. That's 166 Harrison. Cross is Bergen and Kennedy. They got one for a criminal attempt theft. On scene is going to be a broken chain and a hammer. That file when you're set, that's 133-448-13-34-48.
1: Receive. Now, Lisa, just let the street crime sergeant know that the top detective is going to head to juvenile open door. Just stand by there, the midnight detective. The midnight juvenile detective will process that arrest.
2: Thank you. They're making their way down here right now. Tell somewhere.

0: 5, no longer needed. Heading back to the West Coast to complete this report.
1: Sir, receive them, no, you're off.
0: You got it.
2: All Northeast, Channel 4, go to Channel 3. 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
1: Call through, you clear from Bergen 4.
0: You reaching out to 4?
1: Yeah, you guys clear as well, or you're still off advising?
0: Nah, we're still off advising here. Yeah.

0: 25 Randolph.
1: West 2.
0: Yes, let me get to that phone call, Randolph.
1: Almost there.

0: Nice to meet you. You guys are still off in Montgomery.
1: We're actually on Forest. There's a bunch of heads over here. Just trying to keep the scene secure.
0: Received, no problem. I just wanted to make sure I could close out that call.
1: The individual is ID'd, and we're just going to add to our invest.
0: Received, thank you.
2: So you're going to break away from here. What was that address you want us to go to? 178?
0: Yeah, that's correct. The basement door for that residential VA. Resident's name is going to be Williams.
2: Obviously, we're heading.
0: Received.
3: Five off at the base.
0: Thank you, Five.
3: Anytime.
1: All right, so I'll follow it.

0: 4, go again.
1: Yes, 4, the building's going to be clear of DGs. Knocked in an apartment. They said it was just a loud TV. No DV. Exactly.
2: Alright, the first one is going to be New Jersey Alpha 77 Whiskey Yankee Uniform to come back to a Prius. The second one is Tic Tac. It's going to be temporary New Jersey Hotel 097-814.
3: Alright, for that time, you said Hotel 097-814.
2: All right, disregard. I guess these parties want nothing further. They don't want any police action, no NVA. So we'll be standing by advising.
3: All righty.

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1: Received 2237 on time.

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0: but.
1: Good.
0: Yeah, into the current Hoboken. She's not sure. She decided to call Hoboken CD.

0: Alright, West Fort, this is going to be an incredibly minor NDA. All involved parties were highly uncooperative and wanted nothing further from us. I think all those units are the backup will be taking this reporting.
1: Street zone's on too.
0: Blackwell, channel 1. My bad. Alright, West Fort. It's going to be an incredibly minor NBA. All parties were highly uncooperative. Wanted nothing further from us. Thank all those units for the backup. And the BRP can be supported.
1: She's on 2.

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0: I don't know if we're in Channel 1 yet, but that 166 Harrison job, DCI, TCO here, we're going to be heading to Juvenile.
1: That's correct, we are on 1.

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2: South 2, good morning, Lance.
0: Good morning. All right, 2, could you head to Bob Driveway, 368 Woodlawn?

0: one good to 72 Jewett, 72 Jewett, apartment 303. Suspicious condition. Caller says he got a notification while he was at work about his Ring camera being moved. He just doesn't know. There was a West unit from evenings at that location for a breach of peace. 72 Jewett, apartment 303. Honestly, one of the same.
1: Yeah, Westport. Yeah, 403. That 73 Jewett. If the, not the unit as well.
0: For sure. South 4.

0: Moi, ça monte.
1: Quoi?
0: Alright, one from BC out of county with 1L. Mileage is 4.7.
1: 2317. South 4.

0: Masters, first floor, vestibule. So a black female with a white hoodie, black pants, black male, black jacket, black pants. The code to get in is 3621. West 2.
1: West 2, good morning.
0: Good morning. 442 Bergen, a lot of music.

0: East one.
1: East one, good morning.
0: Good morning. Head over to 293 First Street, 293 First Street, the Domino's and emergency customer.
1: Got it.
0: East three.

0: I don't think so. We're pretty close. Negative, we're not pretty close.
1: She's a Hellier, Grove in Columbus, Grove in Columbus. PNC Bank Interior Motion Call says money was taken by a machine and not into his bank account. He doesn't understand to call the bank in the morning.
0: Hi, 3 was here.
1: North 1.
0: 2-1.
1: 1, head over to Thorn in Columbia. Thorn in Columbus for fireworks.
0: 2 sheep.
1: Number 2.
2: North 2, good morning.
1: Good morning, 2. 80 County Road, you see the call in the parking lot there, it says someone stole the a load out of his trailer.
2: Two seats.

0: 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South 2, can you run an engine right for me, please? X-ray 4-3, Papa Delta Uniform.
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0: dafür. 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
1: Okay.
0: It's gonna be Uniform 90 Sierra Alpha Juliet.
1: So Black 4, 374 Woodlawn, Apartment 1.
0: Receive, thank you. We're gonna be off issue on both for double parts.

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1: Alright, the Cooper is off, and can you do a call back and get a perspective from patient, or see if the caller can flag us down, don't have ever all the headlights on.

0: call back going to voicemail. All the men expressed is the name that he gave as a company. I want to see that. We have not any Murphy.
1: RFC, the Bay County is a big lie. It's hard to find it. The call comes back. It's been about to us. Call off before now.
2: East one is off.
0: Who's it?
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3: All right, we're seeing.

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1: Abrazo.
0: They have one arriba as we handle this walking.
1: Sí.
0: And it's pretty well.

0: Caller's not on scene. They're watching through the cameras.
1: All right, receive. There's no DGs out here.
0: Receive.
1: Therefore, I have to finish our training and be responsive to something.
0: Receive. Unless Julie said the music stopped, you could RP.
2: Julie,

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Hey, we're going to have one under for DV civil assault at South Base. We're going to be transporting him to DCI, star mileage 71492, operator. 2843.

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0: What's one oh three? Hi, 103. Just one mail upon coming. I'm going back to the West Evelyn tonight.
1: We'll see you tonight.

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1: 2352.
2: South 109.
1: Sure.
2: Alright, the vehicle is going to be repoed. We're going to be taking this caller back to his home for Cross Gate Road.
1: Proceed 2352.

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1: Alright, from BC out of county. 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
0: Hey, first off, Hudson Garden for the DP. We have a park in Anacapi, New Jersey Ridge.
1: Gardens?
0: Yeah, that's right.

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0: top one.
1: One 160 South Street, 160 South Street, first floor. Call states the male had a confrontation with his girlfriend last night and is back there now trying to cause more problems.
2: East 3. Yeah, we're all clear with that DP. We're going to stop at the base, swap out the vehicles. I'm going to be RP.

0: Washington.
1: Lieutenant.
0: North Lieutenant, do you have another unit available to ride in on that domestic dispute?
1: Yes, sir. North 3.
2: Three, we got sent to a stolen car at 190 Howell.
3: North Sea House 150 South?
1: Yeah, see you, that's correct.
3: Making our way.
4: South Sea is directed patrol over the road and Rampa.
1: Who's here?

0: in North One, just for the take. My body camera done.
1: How far is?
2: North, you press off.
3: See you, receive.
2: East One, refuel TCO, puts off at the end, time lock, right, directed control.
3: Mm-hmm.

0: Good afternoon, Thomas.
1: Hey, Bob, you're coming over a little bit choppy. What was that?
0: Is that East 1 that's off at the impound? CC, we will see you there.
1: Yeah, that's correct. We'll be over here.

0: Fourth one.
1: Yeah, one.
0: Oh, well, there wasn't a domestic dispute. The caller is just upset that his friend ended up leaving with her ex-boyfriend. Everything was a low level. We'll be happy. Thank you for taking off the
1: window. Yeah, I see that.

0: Hey, North 3.
1: North 3.
0: All right, North 3, that's, the vehicle stolen is going to be a Ford 2017 white van, Papa 75 uniform X-ray whiskey. 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
0: 14th and Marin at the Shell gas station, CC a car on black Chrysler, MBA, no injuries, other car split the scene.

0: Hey, North 3, can I just get the file number, please?
1: Sure, North 3, it's going to be 133-493. 133-493.
0: That's 133-49. What was the last number?
1: 493.
0: Three,

0: West 3, 107. Good morning. Eastbound on the Skyway. MVA, no injuries. Airbags deployed. It's a BMW and a Honda. Right now there's complaint of pain. EMS notified.
1: Receiving.

0: All right, I use three.
1: Good.
0: It was this side mirror. It happened in New York while he was entering the tunnel. He was advised.
1: I see.

0: was all that lotion was heavy.
1: I say mile marker 53.6.
0: Go ahead again.
1: 53.6 is the marker.
0: Oh, I received Ralphie's. What jam says that's a song right now.
1: Let's see. Take out four. Proceed.

0: Mm-hmm. That was Korea. I came to stop. I went to the sky. There was nothing showing outside. Did you notify the East or North? See, damn anything?
1: We see someone.

0: north, I got him in Jersey Ridge. I just wanted to see if he's local.
1: Whiskey 69, Romeo 90, Papa.
0: Yep, that's right.

Congrats to the 1204 New York Avenue, apartment 1, Union City, Juliet. It's a 2019 Volkswagen Jetta Silver Cup.

0: What's one?
1: What?
0: 55 Jordan, 55 Jordan. Female caller states husband's hitting her. Claiming that he's calling, saying that she's hitting him. From the call taker, coming back to that location with a 95% accuracy. Cat history search for the phone number shows 55 Jordan, apartment 314. No mention of any weapons.
1: What's
0: two?
2: Two?
0: Heading with that unit, 55 Jordan.
2: Reach you.
3: Top two, this can be advised. We're going to head to the base for 6-7-4.
0: Proceed.

0: Mark the time. Was that East 3 or North 3?
1: East 3.
0: Cool.

0: What song you can put us off?
1: I'll try the four, please.

0: Not one.
1: One.
0: That's on Ferry Street next to the train station. There's a man laying on the ground.
1: Shit, can you look at what address?
0: Central Ave and Ferry Street.
1: Appreciate it.

0: Bluetooth.
1: Prior to the vehicle was moved, Rocky.
0: North 2 received here, the 328 Baldwin, 328 Baldwin, now screaming on the outside. Carson, to me, apartment number 8, 328 Baldwin, apartment 8. Female wants mail out the house. CEU, can you back them up on that?
1: Was that for CEU?
0: Yeah, no, CEU, 328 Baldwin, apartment 8, call wants to mail out the house.
1: 328
2: Forum or Baldwin? 328
1: Baldwin.
2: Yeah, mom wants the kid removed, or the daughter removed.

0: North 2.
1: Yeah.
0: So the caller just wanted his daughter to be at the house. She was GOA. Caller wants to know for the fifth action. Ask the unit for the backup RFP.
1: Where is she?
2: Yeah.
3: Yeah, the contract is for a TRO, sir.
2: 124.

0: Você. Você. Apparently the group was inside arguing, stepped outside to have a fight. It didn't have a fight, but they came back in, now they're causing a disturbance.
1: Let's see.
2: Western, what's on?

0: Yeah.
1: Potential loss of 6 points. From now to 0.30.

0: Nahezu.
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0: 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See if he is a caller. He says his tenant calls him every day saying he forgot his keys. He wants him to report him.

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1: EU.
0: Can you take Summit and Zabriskie for cars parked on the corners? Fire truck can't make the 10.

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0: Questions?

0: Pillsbury.
1: Okay.
0: Yeah, we supposed to have fires. It's gonna be a lot horrible. All of you have been advised.
1: Let me see.

0: Plus one.
1: Oh, no, you can pull.
0: Let's see, plus one. Check a lot of use on the outside. 7-8, Mallory.
2: I'm sure that you are. And you can put yourself at Riverview Park, directly.
3: I see, Riverview.

0: North Sea.
1: Yeah.
0: When you say, you can run an engine vessel launch, please.
1: North one. God. Related to the North 3 car with the store vehicle. And then find it on the field with the other side. We're going to have one under cages at the bus.
2: One under 149.
1: I receive it. When you get a chance, can you let the bus know, please?
2: No, Lieutenant.
1: North, Lieutenant.
2: Yeah, the one car's gonna have one under that stolen vehicle recovery down on Duffield.
3: It's gated, so we're unable to access it. So RP from you.
2: Cover the car with the men on side.
1: Alright, and do they need another unit down there?
0: Three were off with them.
1: Receive.
2: Yeah, we can play it.
0: NJ Reg, Mike 28, Whiskey Charlie Hotel, just a nice little white Honda Accord.
2: It's at the 69 Zabriskie, 69 Zabriskie Street, Apartment Alpha 1, Tennessee, Genova.

0: No, three. I know three. We're going to be reaching the hands of the complainant. And we're going to be heading down to BCI with the one car.
1: It's just

0: Hey, Los Wolf, this is location 1. To be sure, mileage 442, 15.6. Radar Mama.
1: 155.

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1: CEU.
0: News V contact, be advised, one of the fire trucks came to contact one of the parked vehicles. Move final lieutenant for a possibly traffic investigator.

0: All right, North Lieutenant.
1: North Lieutenant.
0: Summon and Zabriskie have a fire truck involved in a minor NBA. Get a parked car.
1: Received. You notify. We'll look to see if we have traffic investigation on the air. And CEU is going to do the initial, correct?
0: That's correct. The traffic investigator working channel 3.

0: 2-1, are you a traffic investigator?
1: Let's see. We are. What do you got?
0: Summit and Zabriskie, FD's involved in the money NBA.

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2: I want to
1: know. Sure,

0: 211 Manhattan Avenue, 211 Manhattan on the second floor. The third party call states his sister-in-law called her crying and told her her brother-in-law is trying to hit her.
1: Listen.

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1: Two.
0: 316 Union. Apia Service Bureau. The China report one of the from the residence missing.
1: To receive.
0: West three.
2: Cluster.
0: 55 deals on the outside, BG with fireworks.
2: We receive very well.
3: North C, your time is 5 when you get a chance.
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1: Ten.
0: Alright, South 1. For BCI to County, what's mail? Starting miles 1494.0, operator Mendoza.
1: Joe 214.

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0: Sure. 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
1: Third party caller not on scene. Email, name, maybe checking on is Eliana.

0: 日志。
1: 嗯。
0: How did the call come in? Because everybody over here is saying this, okay? They're okay?
2: Mel called up to his sister-in-law, called him saying that the brother-in-law was trying to hit her.
0: Okay.

0: myself one as well for that county.
1: Up to 25.
2: I'll see you. He'll be all the way over here. I'll be.

0: request to, can we just get an event number 300?
1: That's going to be 141091.
0: Was that 141091?
1: That's correct.
2: And they go, I remember they go.

0: yapması.
1: Yes.
0: Alright, this smell's gonna be back at the home. I think I'll see you in a minute. I'm gonna be with you.
1: Mm-hmm.

0: plus three, have a message.
1: Yeah, was three. How is my signal?
0: You're 100 now, go ahead.
1: Yeah, three, there was an individual whose, his DG's in front of 55, bales. They were advised to not do any power for the night. I'm gonna be RP.
0: 36.

0: Alpha 2 has a check to your status.
1: Alpha 2 still off the base. To return, you can come to feed.
0: But you're doing training also?
1: She does correct.
0: Alright, they had you freaking off for
1: as well as that.

0: Yeah, follow line.
1: Follow line.
0: Can you check Claremont and Rose? That's Claremont and Rose. See if you get flagged down. They must call and say that she was being chased by two guys.
1: Okay.

Thank you.

0: Nutsy.
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0: Do you have a script on those now?
1: 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And as far as a callback goes, I tried it, no answer, unable to leave a message either.
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1: Hola.
0: Give me a notification at 251 Princeton, 251 Princeton Ave. From Hoboken PD, a missing male was found. He's at their hospital. Parents need to be notified. It's going to be a David Hernandez, 251 Princeton Ave.
1: What was that address?
0: 251 Princeton Ave.
1: Okay,

0: Gomez from the Volvo. His name is going to be Davin Hernandez. I can call you with a parent's phone number if you need. Please, thank you.
1: That's me, we're going up.
2: Proceed.

0: Voilà.
1: Ouais.
0: Well, I'm in the contract, if I call you as well, you know.

0: Vorher. Start us off in the director 112 to 118 Bergen Avenue.
1: Yes, sir.
0: What's up, senior? Let me help you. Yeah, I'll
1: correct. Yes, sir.

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South. Yeah, we're gonna have a DOA. She's pronounced at 3:23 by Dr. Adele from the KCMC. It appears that she may have had health issues related to high blood pressure, and she was on one medication at the time, as you see. Can you look, Sergeant? Yes, Sergeant, I'm off here. If you could just notify Detective Sergeant.

0: NBC, Channel 1, NBC's was the one. NBC DOA 190 Bergen, that's 1-0 Bergen. History of high blood pressure, 323 pronouncement.
1: What's the age and all the high blood pressure? Some Mexican, I think.
2: And she's 69, boss. Mexican is on scene, her sister, who lives on stairs.

0: Sì. On the skyway eastbound, third party caller saw a driver of a white vehicle get out their car and they found it suspicious. See if anyone needs assistance. No make or model given.
1: West base.
0: Go
1: Have a bus respond to the base. I have a no complaint of pain, so.

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Okay, the time file.

0: Time was 3:30. 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
1: I think we see you.

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0: Alright, let's see.

0: male, tampering with vehicles currently inside of an SUV, 54 Union. No description on the mail. BCI, channel 1, BCI, switch 1. Bergen, that's 190 Bergen, first floor, DOA.
1: Received.

0: Nice one. Yeah, one for you. Every time check for release on some.
1: Zero 429.
0: Appreciate it. Thank you.

0: Alright, units, response is union's gonna be a 5'4" black male, no shirt, wearing a bucket hat, threatening the caller, no weapons.
1: Let's go. I don't know where this is going. Alright, we're gonna head over to 54 here. What is it?

0: Was three.
1: Sorry.
0: 433 Fifth Avenue, Wonder Bagel. Commercial VA, mail on scene, wrong passcode.

0: Well, there's gonna be no regulars with a vehicle here. It's gonna be a female that was having an argument with Craig's boyfriend. He's here at this time to show his advice. He's looking for the backup party.
1: Two.
2: Trespasser in the hallway, 115 Van Wagner.
1: Thank you.

0: 65. Three, that's gonna be a F.A. Copy.
1: This is...
2: 12-4.
1: Trying to see if you know what RP is.
0: This is...

0: was 54 Union. They're calling back. Apartment 1. Saying the mail is trying to get into the apartment.
1: Okay.
0: Let's see you back them up, 54 Union.
1: Let me see.
0: Plus 3. CC, ESU, we need to do a warrant service.
2: Okay, we see the, what's the address?
0: The CC, then the ESU.
1: South.
0: I'm directed.

0: River 78, River Drive South. 78, River Drive South. 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Faces male jumped the fence and walking towards the pier walkway. Holland Tunnel PD was advised as well. Check the area.
1: East one, we'll let over as well.

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1: I'll try to call back.
0: Thank you.

0: Southland needs to be aware of, Port Authority's off too.
1: Pursuit.
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1: 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Like older, from my fucking throat.
0: What's this?
1: South one. We have a vehicle parked and occupied in front of 410. We're alone. And you're ready with that.

0: T3, this is Regarda.
1: Okay.
0: I think 4 to 30 got one to say, I'll give you more in a second.

In front of 410 Woodlawn, parked and occupied New Jersey residence. New Jersey Uniform 65, Whiskey Romeo Uniform.

0: Example, you come out there.
1: Stand by.
0: Who you got? I'm Jay Rogers.
1: White Honda Civic, DeValley, 410 Woodlawn.
0: Make sure you go be official. Cash out, please. Bar must be.

0: Ahora destroy. He's gonna have one on there. We're just gonna stand by with him, make sure everything is well over here.
1: All right, we'll see that 4 3 1 on there.

0: Can't last night.
1: Hmm.
0: Yeah, one, two, we mentioned a 115 Wagon, and that man was sent away.
1: Let's see.

0: Talk to you. We got two vehicle stops in front of the Home Depot northbound on 440. New Jersey, Mike 27, Whiskey Lima Mike. Should come back to a black Toyota. And New Jersey, Bravo 24, Whiskey Tango Mike. Each vehicle is going to be occupied one time. We'll go fish.
1: Received.

0: North One. Hold on. 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
1: Where is he? Got a bus en route?
0: Yeah, as you know, fuck.
2: You started, what was that location?
0: Hagen Summit.
2: Okay, the height, okay, let me see.

0: 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You want to handle that?
1: Alright, Steve, thanks. For Trev.
2: Appreciate it.
1: Appreciate it.

0: No, it's CAU, it's time and file. 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No injuries here.
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0: 100%. I receive, I'm going to start our movement. 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
1: Sergeant.
0: Emergency Sergeant, we're going to be conducting an operation for a warrant service at 240 Lexington, assisting an outside agency.

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1: West 3, receive that.

0: Tá ruim. 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
1: Proceed.

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Every stop, 1240 north, just north of Danforth, New Jersey Regiment is set. 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
1: Do you want to report this male missing from Behavioral Health Services 316 Union?
2: Tuesday.

0: Voici.
1: I don't care what this message matters.
0: Same one from earlier.
1: Yeah, too. I believe we last saw him like 20 minutes ago in the area of JFK and Green Falls.

assume. This off on JFK and Communicore, right on the Foyle gas station, would see you with this person that's being reported missing.

0: DSC Sergeant of West 3.
1: 3 line.
0: Okay, we're all wrapped up here. Your apartment is secure. We have our jackpot. That's good. Appreciate you.
2: Appreciate that, Sergeant.

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1: Alright, from this location, we're gonna be heading over to 316 Union Street to bring the smell back.
2: Proceed.

0: Emergency sergeant.
1: Correct.
0: All right, emergency sergeant, this scene 240 Lexington has been turned over to the outside agency conducting their search warrant. The issue, we're going to be RFP.
1: What's this?

0: iPhone. 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There was two males walking around the garage. They're GOA. They left towards Van Voort. Black male wearing all black. 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
1: Proceed.

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1: Well, probably one. Listen.

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0: One skyline drive, complaint of a gray Ford Explorer and no parking zone.
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1: Brunswick and York.
0: Received and

0: 3-4, nothing to show. 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
1: York, both parties did not want to give any other info.
2: 1-off with him.
0: I'm pretty receive.
1: Molly, do you know if he says he's in the parking lot there?
0: We'll see then.
3: I'm parking, sorry. 52.

Massivo. You got some tactical for ownership. It's going to be New Jersey Temp Tag, Hotel 11164. Should come back to a CRV.

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1: Morning, Dad.
0: Good morning. Can you put us off at 343 Summit Avenue, 701?
1: 343 Summit, 363.

0: All right, I use three.
1: Yeah.
0: All right, this guy was Jill, just picked up some belongings that somebody threw in the trash for. He voluntarily left the area with his stuff. Thank you for the backup. Okay.

0: West 302.
1: Good morning. 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
0: Do you have something over there going on that I need to make a ticket for?
1: Wait, sorry, I think it's defending a search warrant.
0: Alrighty.

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0: 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Our vehicle's tire is at really low, and we have to fuel up. We'll let you know when we're back in the West.
1: No, sir.

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1: Good.
0: Can you reach out to the Y and see if anybody has a working ALPR unit?
1: Reach out to whom, sir?
0: I believe that would be the Traffic Bureau. See if there's any traffic officers working who are equipped with ALPR. I believe Riaz might be the only one. See if he's working.
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0: Riyadh or any city traffic unit switch over to Channel 2 for me?
1: City traffic one.
0: Hey, do you have an ALPR system in your vehicle or not?
1: I do.
0: Hi, 525, you got that? You got McCarthy.
2: Yeah, Steve, if you don't mind, it's Michael Rivera. You can just shoot down the area of Lexington and Mallory. Just circling the area real quick to see if any cars pop up for stolen.
1: Bruce, is that we looking for anything in particular?
2: Clifton is just wrapping up a auto theft investigation down here. They recovered a bunch of keys, so they're just seeing if there's any vehicles that might be stolen that are stashed down here. I say the areas of Roosevelt, Lexington, south between Mallory and Bennett.
1: Received that.
2: Thank you.

0: Traffic Sergeant. Traffic Sergeant. Traffic Sergeant, can you have Mike 3 respond to Communipore and 440 and cover for City Traffic 1, who's going to help out the Intel Lieutenant at that directed patrol down there, Communipore 440. Mike 3 on air.
1: Mike 3 receiving around.

0: East one.
1: One,
0: good morning. You in service?
1: One, good morning. That's right.
0: All right, why don't you take 218 Newark, 218 Newark. You got a BA coming from Annie Rahman. It's a general BA, 218 Newark.
1: Okay, come on.
0: You still?
1: Yeah.
0: So you can take 52 River Drive South. It's Dwayne Reed. They're requesting police to report a shoplifter yesterday at closing. Took approximately $1,859 in items. Dwayne Reed, 52 River Drive South.
1: Let's see.

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1: Five, you guys in service?
2: Rest.

0: 231 Van Horn, 231 Van Horn on the 911 hang up. Elderly female gave the address, hung up, call back's no good. 231 Van Horn.
1: Precinct.

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0: Can you put us off at 132 Poplar, apartment number 3, 701?
1: Receive that, all 738 on the sign.

0: south one coming from the east. Good morning.
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2: Got another call on it, seems to be one and the same. Looks like you're going to be looking for apartment too. Neighbor called in, wanted to check the welfare on the elderly neighbor. Her name is going to be Maria Savita, Tango Hotel Echo, Victor India Tango Alpha.
3: So this is going to be apartment 2 at 231 Van Horn?
2: That's correct.
3: All right, we should be going off shortly.

0: And D5, could you see if somebody can step down? Open up the door for us. This is locked in.
1: I receive, stand by.

0: 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Caller's complaining of a knee injury, so I'm due to notify.
1: South Sergeant, attack inside 302. Contact Port Authority. That's Blue Terminal. That's theirs.
0: Okay, received. I'll disregard them. I'll

0: Yeah, he's five. From the resident from apartment number 3 down here, she says she called for this female because she's a very bad diabetic and she wasn't feeling well yesterday. Her name is Myra. She's not answering at the door. If you keep knocking, just let the patrol sergeant know.
1: I'm responding over there. I'll be over there in a couple minutes.
2: East 1, we're off.
3: Receive 1, East 5. I'll start MC that way.
1: Receive. And dispatch, do me a favor, look at the history check and see if an ambulance came and picked her up.
3: All right, receive, boss. I'm sorry, it's going to be a negative.
1: Okay, something. Just see if there's a history on this, like has this happened before with her?
3: Yeah, I do see some stuff going back to 2025 sick holes.
1: Okay,
3: Mr.
1: I'm going off.
0: From this resident, she's had a lot of sick calls here. Her diabetes, it fluctuates and it gets real bad. They have to for an ambulance.
3: Yeah, boy, so over the past 2-3 years, I got probably over a dozen medical calls.
0: Two point off.
3: Receipt, so.

0: Part 1.
1: 1.
0: 1, good morning. Can you guys head to State Highway 7 and Wallace Ave? I got an MVA, no injuries. I'm going to be looking for a Honda Civic and a gray Kia Optima. North 1, disregard. They just called back to cancel. Disregard that call.
1: We'll see.

Nasıl? Top 2 to 0 2. Okay. 1515 JFK drive through of Duncan. They have a male that's threatening the employee from the drive through, supposedly with a knife. Black male, white shirt, and blue pants. I don't know if he's on foot because there's no vehicle information.

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1: All right, it's going to be a black Infiniti, NJ tag, Kilo 38 Whiskey Romeo uniform. That's Kilo 38 Whiskey Romeo uniform.
0: Address is out of Linden, New Jersey.
1: Received, yes, there are signposts. It's just to notify the boss or permission.
0: All right, parking authority is in, so I'll give them the information.

0: don't know, 5-7 years, it's going to be negative. That last location, it's going to be negative. We're moving on.
1: Received.

0: Look, I know this was from earlier, but the 343 summit, was that no response as well?
1: Yeah, that's correct.
0: Thank you.
2: Do you need better details for this uplifting incident that happened yesterday? What do you say?
3: Pardon, sir.
2: Like I said before, it happened yesterday, closing time. So proceeds $1,059, miscellaneous items. They have video footage of the actor, which could be retrieved at a later date.
3: E-Sergeant just notifying you over at the Dwayne Reed. Two cars got a shoplifting report from yesterday at closing time. Proceeds were $1,859 miscellaneous items. Videos available but can be recovered at a later time.
4: The shoplifter is at a closing that they normally have, and they have that information so we can issue a warrant.
2: So that's all known.
4: I'm sorry, I didn't catch that. What was that?
2: The unknown shoplifter.
4: We need the footage to be picked up tomorrow. All right, let's see if we can notify the East Detective Commander or East Detective just so they can put it on their log.
3: East Detective Commander.

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1: Contact.
2: All right, so it'll be 133-599, 133-599. Dispatch is going to be 0728.
1: Receive, thank you.
2: Got it.
3: What's it, Tony Martin?
0: Sorry, Sergeant. Sorry, what's Sergeant?
3: Done?
0: Reaching out.
3: All right, I got traffic 1-on-2. They told me to notify the lieutenant that it was negative results.
0: Said, Intel Lieutenant, I apologize.
4: We're going to go to the medical center and see if they can look for Myra Rivera and see if she might be there. Right now, we don't have a DOD on
2: her. Receive.
3: Keep going. One of them, please, set up the alarm. That's going to be false alarm. RP.

0: Estamos en el...
1: Intel Lieutenant, go ahead.
0: Yeah, from that unit, negative result.
1: Received, thank you very much.
0: No problem.

0: sorry, and what's the nature of the call then? You sir, just see if there's a medical center detail over there.
1: I receive boss. Request 3 MOBRP from that 240 left.
0: Receive, thank you.

South 1102. 120 Armstrong, 120 Armstrong on the third floor. Caller's requesting her ex-boyfriend to be removed from this location. She's stating that he's breaking her things in the apartment and threatening her. He's still on scene, but she's going to be waiting outside.

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1: Out of the zone.

0: East 3.
1: East 3.
0: Yeah, East 3, first off, 179 North, addressing homeless complaints.
1: Received.

0: Or can you respond to Madison and Camino Park in front of the firehouse? They got a 3-car MVA, no injuries. SD was not involved. All 3 parties are standing by.
1: Good morning, 4-6.

0: E, Sergeant?
1: E, Sergeant, go ahead.
0: Sergeant, it's going to be negative results with the MC.
1: Okay. I have a resident outside saying she was picked up by the medical center on the 4th. And she hasn't returned home since. A little conflict, though. Thank you. I'll let you know what we got.
0: I received both.
1: Hey, Kenny, when you did the history check, did you just look for apartment 2? Because now it's apartment number 4. Or did you do the whole building altogether?
0: I did the whole building, boss.
1: Right.

0: All right, Sergeant, we have a trooper responding with the key, so I'll give you more once he gets here. He's about 15 minutes out.
1: I receive, Watson.
2: You said that's 132 Monticello?
0: 132 Monticello. Hello again? That was NG. That's 132 Monticello.
2: All right, go ahead,
0: I'm going to be in North Carolina, Lima Hotel, Sierra 6078.

0: That's where Rebecca's fire from. It's Rebecca's fire?
1: Yep.
0: 415-26. You're going to notify the boss for permission to impound. They have full signs posted as well. TD, are you wrapped up on anything?
2: West Commander, TD will not do this today. I'm doing a whole bunch of stuff.
0: Receive out of service. West 506.
3: West 5.
0: Yeah, make your way to that detail. 172 Monticello, signs are posted, and it's coming back to a expired match. West Supervisor Office?
2: West Sergeant.
0: Sergeant, permission for impound.
2: Receive signs posted, just issue the summons and send them out.
0: Received. 502, got that?
3: I received.
0: And good morning.

0: Salto.
1: After speaking to this caller, she stated that she only told us that he had a knife because she needed us to get here faster. She doesn't want to see video footage, and she doesn't want to, because anymore. She needs no more police action. We're going to RV.
2: That is lovely. Research.
3: These three. Three, can you check out 73 Newark on your post there? It's a trespass. It's been holding for a little bit. Paws and tails. Homeless male sleeping outside.
4: What was that location?
3: 73 Newark. Had Paws and Tails is the name of the business. You're looking for a white male, blue hoodie, blue jeans.

0: Falcon.
1: And
0: what's the numeric for the arm circle?
1: Zero.
0: No, we're gonna have that one.
2: One.
0: Just pump it up. And where are we meeting?
2: It's DER colon, so I guess CC the nurse's desk there at the entrance to DER. You're looking for Brittany, that's the name of the nurse.
0: I just put a self-completing directive that has Zabriskie and Central Office Lockers. Proceed.

0: 5, you go through, you got a message.
1: Yeah, 5, we have a neighbor here attempting to make contact, because Myra's phone is going straight to voicemail, and we're getting word that she might be over at the medical center.
0: All right, I'll give them another call, see if I could talk to somebody else.
1: Thank you so much. Yes, she is Myra Rivera. Maybe they just got a miscommunication.
0: I receive.
1: Yeah, they're speaking to her. She might. She's not in the emergency. She might be upstairs already in her room.
0: All right, I'll give him a call.

0: Detail, HM Concord.
1: Three detail.
0: I got 3 NJ regs for you to run for ownership.
1: I receive that. And just address check again. What was your location?
0: 18 Concord.
1: Receive that. Standby, please.

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1: Alright, the first one's gonna be New Jersey Reg, Lima 25, Juliet Sierra Whiskey. Thank you for, alright. You can disregard, the owner just came out. The other one's gonna be November 56, Hotel Charlie Sierra. Thank you for a great Toyota.
0: Of course you have, that's the only one.
1: I got one more. Zulu 23, Romeo Bravo Echo.
0: Of course he's up.
1: And let us know who's coming for this hook.
0: It's attached and I'll let you know who picks it up. You needed a regular flag bed to fuck up, did it?
1: Regular's fine.
0: Sorry, I'll let you know who picks it up. Yeah. She's at a 30 Concord Street, apartment 1. That's 30 Concord, apartment 1. Last name, Payam.
1: Okay.
0: And the Zulu 23 Romeo Bravo Echo for that Honda CR-V white in color. Owner is at a 2277 John F. Kennedy Boulevard. That's 2277 JFK. Apartment number 2, last name Pena Perez. That's Pena Perez.
1: Appreciate you, thank you.
0: You're welcome.
1: We're gonna give that white Honda some time. Might need an impound in about 30 minutes. I'll keep you updated.
0: Received.

0: East 5, East Sergeant. Yeah, 5. They located her. She was in a different part of the ER there. She's in good health. She's been advised to answer her phone. Nurse just spoke to her now.
1: Thank you.
2: Andy, Sergeant, thank you so much.
0: Anytime.

0: collection.
1: And I travel to, I'm only getting a Christopher Vasquez, as far as owner's information, and no local address is attached.
2: You have the North Carolina address on that?
1: Yeah, it's going to be 8022 Sackland Drive, Hope Mills, North Carolina. And as far as the impound, it's going to be Trujan who's going to pick it up.
0: Yeah, RAD team. Myself along with the JCM Siemens Hall Screener. We're going to be responding over to 97 Claremont Ave for a welfare check. Well, advising roll.
1: 97 Claremont Ave received. And I'm sorry, that's the south?
3: South 1, let me get some of the south for harassment. Female, refuse to say no or no.
4: Okay, the file number is 133617, 133617.
3: Copy that.
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1: Each one.
0: Send a sales car around, but just contact info for somebody to call back.
1: I don't have a call back, but I have a number for the lady. Who's the South Union? Who's the officers assigned?
0: Pio Monroe and Pio Alas.
1: Appreciate it. I'll give them a call.
0: Appreciate it.
2: Was looking for somebody at the medical center in reference to her family, looking for her. The address is 125 Seaview for apartment 1 Delta. She's obviously not at the hospital right now, and the family is still looking for her, but that's her home address, so we're just trying to see if she's possibly home. Her name is Madeline Perez. She has black, short, curly hair. That's all I have so far.
0: Let me see.

0: Am I still there?
1: I would have to double check.
0: You just double check that and start a second. ESU can monitor.
2: We're not sure what's the story with this.
1: No problem. Stuffy had a message. Yes, that's it. We're no longer needed here. Okay. 5 Claremont, please, to Romeo is the apartment. I receive.

0: Good morning. Can we just run to New Jersey Register Ownership, please?
1: Just give me 1 second. I have to go history check. Stand by.
0: No problem.

0: Roger. Yeah, can you put us on a personal, please?
1: Supposedly, a female needing EMS or a person who possibly taking some drugs, non-violent, and it was a sick call. Then I guess upon their arrival, they're calling for this one.
0: Fire received. I'm pulling up now. EMS is still here.

0: One.
1: Between the mail run to the headquarters of the North.
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2: 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Second one should be a Honda, Lima 52, Whiskey Hotel Delta. 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
3: 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And then the Toyota is 110 Country Village.
2: All right, thank you. Appreciate it.
4: Again, I'm going to reach out to the authority because it is at One Plaza, please.
3: Tuesday.

0: Yes, sir, Sergeant.
1: Okay.
0: This is a point so far, they're in the room where supposedly the weapons are, working on them, so we haven't been able to go in.
1: And, so they can see the alert. Sure, thank you.

0: Emergency 3, if you can just monitor, we got a call for 5 Claremont, Farmer 2 Romeo. Sergeant and 2 units are off there. EMS gave us a call. They had a possible overdose. They're currently working on a male inside of a room in that apartment, and they're stating that there's a whole bunch of weapons that are found. The MPD is off, but they're not able to enter the room because MPD is working on that male inside the room where the weapons are supposed to be. Yeah.
1: Receive an all-out room balance.
2: Yeah, Sergeant, so far that's a negative.
1: Alright, Mercy, 3, say that. We'll continue monitoring.

0: Okay, good morning. When you have a unit available, can you just send them to headquarters to pick up paperwork and make a nice house out, please?
1: Can you do that on that one, please?

0: We see three.
1: Any charges for that, please, sir?
0: Receive, sir.

0: These three in message.
1: Yeah, that's just the cycle, just let me know about the fact that.
0: All right, Sarge, you got that?
1: Okay.

0: this morning.
1: Bovard and Wilson on MVA, no injuries. 2019 BMW, white and gray Honda Civic. Tried to call back a couple times, no answer.
0: We're going to VRP.
2: Ready.
1: This is Jersey Boulevard and Wilson Street, giving me no cross. Let me look it up for you.
0: Appreciate it.
1: All right, yeah, on the map, it's right outside the sign center, right by the entrance for the turnpike.
0: Appreciate it.
2: Hey, Sergeant.
0: Sergeant.
2: While I was here, I got approached by a male across the street. He said he called, he just didn't get a call from the fact. He said something about Columbus and Grove, about a car being keyed and someone cursing at him.
1: Yes, listen, there's 110 Newark, next to Dwayne Reed, says I parked, was parking his car when a male started cursing at him. Went inside the store and came back to Twin Keys. So that happened at 06:30 this morning and wants to make a report.
2: Okay, I was wondering what's in the stack. He's going to be parked right by the shit shack on that side.
1: I receive, boss. Stand by, I'll see who I have available.

0: Pessoal, fala. Michelle, fly. We talked to security here.
1: Ms. Perez has been evicted since July 1st. Her
0: items are still in the apartment. However, she didn't even walk into the apartment building tonight. No one has keys to get to the building. Security has to manually buzz them in. So at this point in time, there's going to be negative results here.
2: Okay, we're here.

0: All right, one, so it's apparently secure from the outside. All right, receive.
1: And just be advised, I'm going to be heading to grand jury at this time.
0: Receive.
1: Before you first in service.
2: All right, team. Alright, non-violent target transport here. Can I get the file number? We're going to leave a person in crisis report.
1: Alright, stand by 1 second.
0: So now he's going to be parked in front of the Shake Shack.
1: Receive. Yeah, he's on the Christopher Columbus side. Where's I think the taxi's parked. Receive.
3: I can confirm, you said you need a file number?
2: That's correct.
3: Alrighty, that's 1-3-3-6-3-2. 1-3-3-6-3-2, dispatch time 8:23.

0: Detail 1854.
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0: Looks like we're going to need an impound service, NJ, 3 Romeo Bravo, Echo, 3.

0: Selfies. Do I have a call available? You have a stop down to headquarters to pick up some PTA people.
1: Received.
0: HQ, what do they want us to pick up? Yeah, Chris, just some VJ paperwork, that's it. Thank you.

0: Pues sí. Debt for the four current friends facing the further have responsibilities. For your seat.
1: For resistance.
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0: Along with the JCM spokesman, we're going to be responding to 615 Beloit Ave, apartment 3910, for a follow-up.
1: Ricky.
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0: Please, five, when you have a chance, can we get a file number for this?
1: Is that?
0: Okay, five, what's that?
1: That's the 133-658, 133-658-0846 on your phone.

0: Sí, la saqué. 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
1: Swing by 218, I'm sorry, 219 Old Bergen, 219 Old Bergen, caller stating that she's having this Uber hit his father. He took her keys and is refusing to let her leave the house. That address is from Rapid SOS. I'm going to work on a history. I receive.
0: Into the bus. What you got?
1: Alright, 182 Bartholdi. Caller wants her child's father removed from this location. Gonna be on the first floor.

0: And South One, what's the crosses?
1: Danforth and Linden.
0: South One, step out.

0: And I got no answer on this call back.
1: Cell phone received. Just go back with the address.
0: 219 Old Bergen Road. Again, it's an address from Rapid SOS. I'm trying to do a history check now.
1: You see, this looks like a mass jet right here. That's what we gonna see on the side. It looks like a mass jet.
0: Wait, check 228 Old Bergen. It's a call for history check on the phone number. Last name is Rodriguez. 228 Old Bergen Apartment 2 was the address she gave last time.
1: You see. What apartment? Received.
0: South 5.

0: So far?
1: I'm okay in Armstrong for a damaged vehicle.
0: What's the name on that apartment, too?
1: My name is Rodriguez. That's a history check from the phone number that she called in last time.
0: Received. We gained access, we went out of the door. I don't hear anything.
1: Here is it. Yeah, no answer on this callback. I keep trying.
0: Who's you?
1: Let's call to say she's having a domestic with her kid's father, that he took her car keys and won't let her leave. Nothing further. Caller hung up. No answer on callback. Location from Rapid SOS.
0: Appreciate it.

0: Southfield, Central MC.
1: Mm-hmm.
0: And I have that open for all of you to support.

0: top one. Hi, Southwest just has an update. We tried to make contact with all the units at 228. However, no one said they called. I know you've been trying that call back. You want to try again? Give it a shot, see if they pick up.
1: Yes, I'm fine.

0: No, it's going straight to voicemail, guys.
1: I just want to notify the sergeant.
0: What's up, sergeant?
1: South Sergeant.
0: The one car is off at 219 Old Britain Road was the address that was given from the call taker from Rapid SOS. On history check, it shows 228 Old Britain, which the unit is currently on. They're getting no answer at the door. No answer on this callback. I tried over 5 times.
1: All right, so we tried both addresses, multiple callbacks, no answer, no anything. All right, receive. They can RP.
0: One unfound it.
1: Receive RP.

0: Westeros.
1: Her. Numeric. 182 Bartholdi, first floor.
2: Okay, can you have the caller step out?
0: Empty well.

0: E for Apache também, vai no mercado.
1: Receive force would be 141-193, 141-193.

McDonald's on MLK. That's 390 MLK here. Caller stating that somebody stole his e-bike on the 4th of July. He hasn't reported it stolen yet, and they also have footage available.

0: yourself out. You put yourself in your hands. You got the following step on who's me.
1: Right there.
0: Snap Sergeant.
1: Uh-huh.
0: Yeah, just as a point on that 390 on my pay McDonald's, I was informed that a report was already done. It's just the same e-bike, unless if it's another one that was stolen.
1: Okay, yeah, I called him before I sent him, and he said he hasn't reported it yet. So, TD, just confirm that when you get there with him.
0: Received. And South Sergeant, traffic, if the victim is Alexander Vega, his report was already done.
2: Received, Sergeant.

0: I've no answer on that callback. I just tried two times.
1: A Chevy in front of us. We're just going to make contact with the driver here and see if this is the same vehicle.
0: Yeah, this is a 2022 Chevy Silverado, green color.

0: All right, he's five. We're off here in the front. Do you have a script on this guy?
1: That's going to be a negative, just a blackmail. Like I said, it's been holding for a while. Caller's on scene.

0: Yeah, East 5. There's nobody here in front. Just a few people that crossed to take the PAT train, but nobody here fitting that script.
1: I received GOA. You guys take your report.

0: Tamam, kanka.
1: Good morning. People's off on a follow-up at 341 MLK.
2: Appreciate that.

0: Hi, Seltzer.
1: Go ahead.
0: Sorry, it's just going to be a verbal. She didn't want him in the apartment. Nothing criminal will happen. We'll be okay.
1: Receive that. L5, 502.
2: Trump.
1: 92 Danforth for apartment 513 Bravo. We have a caller stating that her partner is schizophrenic and he's having an episode right now. EMS is notified requesting PD.

0: So much, TD. See you, Tom. Hi, Tom Boswick. We were able to move a majority of those cars. I just have two NJ regs left here. Can you run them for me, please?
1: Yeah, go ahead.
0: All right, first one's going to be Whiskey 93, Uniform Zulu Charlie. Second one's going to be Charlie 88, November Whiskey Echo.
1: The first one is a Honda, address is 85 Boswick. And then the Ford, address is out of Hillside, New Jersey.
0: All right, can you notify 4130 for that Ford? And I'm going to check on the Honda.
1: No problem.

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Any other four-car South by Space, please?

0: Can you detail for that? 85 lots, but do you have an apartment list?
1: No, there's no apartment listed. It has a last name of Ramirez, though. So.
0: I would suggest that you're not.

0: 9-4.
1: Hi, he's asking me a negative. It's a multi-dwelling, no names. Just turn off my park and talk in that one too, please.
2: Receive.
0: Stop by you, so sorry.

0: South effective. 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Six.
1: Southpaw.
0: Go ahead.
1: Mail run to HQ and then to the West Base.
0: Received.
2: Can you take a ride at Bramhall and Sackett? 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
1: Sorry, East 4. East 4 equals.
2: Transmission is no good.
1: Marcus Wilson, black male, last seen wearing a postal uniform. 69 Montgomery at the post office.
0: Appreciate it.

0: West Commander, I have TD doing a whole bunch of things today. You have to use another car.
1: Okay.

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1: 3.
0: 3, can you take a VA on your post? It's going to be 142 Newark. It's the nail spa, zone 1 entry.
1: Receive, 142 Newark.
0: Thanks.
1: CD.
2: Good.
3: Right, every report was done on this yesterday. It was going to be advised. RP.
2: Okay, thank you.

0: Was he traffic too?
1: Go for city traffic too.
0: Can you start making your way to Bramhall and sack it for a stolen Honda Odyssey?
1: Greetings.

0: başladı. We're going to have one arrest here. There was a six-year-old that was here, that was present. The actor's mother just arrived. She's going to take custody of the child. She also lives at this address, and we're going to respond to BCI to process.
1: Received at 0948 store.

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0: Go ahead with the police.
2: New Jersey, Kilo 17, Whiskey Alpha Tango on a Infiniti G37. The second plate's going to be in New Jersey, Sierra 32, Romeo Sierra Bravo on a Hyundai.
0: All right, Kilo 17, Whiskey Alpha Tango, 2007 Infiniti G37, blue in color, the bridges expired. Registered owner is showing out of Hoboken, New Jersey for Caitlin Moquette. And second New Jersey tag, Sierra 32 Romeo Sierra Bravo 2020 Hyundai, says VEN, green in color, registered 13127. Registered owner is out of Hoboken.
2: Alright, we see. Can you start a hook for that, Infiniti, please?
0: West Sergeant. Permission for an impound expired tag at 54 Broadway.
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0: Detail 54 Broadway, UK canceled that tow. The vehicle is being worked on at a mechanic shop across the street. They're putting it on private property.
1: Okay.

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1: the floor,
0: sir.
1: Receive, sir.
2: Okay, 3, that's not a potential.
1: I receive 3.

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1: Yes.
0: I have a registration. See if anything pops up with this when you're ready.
1: Yeah, but it.
0: Romeo 93, uniform X-ray Victor. It should be like a gray Honda Odyssey.
1: Hey, never mind. MC off here, do you need me to reach out?
2: They're not off. We have FD off. If you want, you can reach out.
1: We'll receive that.

0: Our MC is en route, just not there yet. Hey, go ahead with those bridges whenever you're set.
1: Uniform 29, Big De Lima Golf. That should come back to Toyota Sienna.
0: Go ahead with the second.
1: One is a moped, 6 Golf, 1 Delta 6.
0: Receiving that.
1: You probably go out to, add that to the RMS season, thank you.
0: Alright, receive that. Add them to the RMS for you. Everything looks good on both cars. I mean, the moped and the vehicle.
1: Alright, thank you.
0: You're welcome.
2: This is all.
0: Receive that, guys.
2: North Bow River.
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4: Alright, receive. He said he parked his vehicle here on the corner of 2nd and Graham Hall on Sunday at 1 a.m. And when he came today, the vehicle was no longer here. I'm going to have him follow me to the West District. Take care of the stolen vehicle.
3: Received.

0: 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Your event number is 141275. That's 141275.
1: 4 receives, thank you.

0: call, please.
1: Absolutely.
2: We got flags down. Are you wanting to orient for wires down in the middle of the street? Okay, I will send it up to fire as well.
3: And city traffic file number for this Bramhall is going to be 133700. That's 133700.

0: Oh, Sergeant.
1: Go ahead.
0: Pull me off of the full car.
1: Okay.
0: Pulse and heart.
1: That location was injured.
0: Hand pulled and hard.
1: Okay.
0: East 2.
1: Yeah.
0: Yeah, East 2, the drop off at PCI is TCO. We're going to be doing another run to the north.
1: Unfortunately, I have a call that holds priority over that mail run. I need you to head over to 180 River Drive. That's 180 River Drive, apartment 906 for a welfare check. From Fairfax County Police, one of their residents claimed they received a text message from 26-year-old male Runlin Chen. Text message states, "I can't make it and wanted to say goodbye to my family and friends."
0: All right, receive.

0: 5:30.
1: 5:30.
0: Good morning. I need you to CCO MVA at 305 Cole Street between a white van and a semi-trailer. No injuries.
1: Where's he? Another one,
0: go ahead.
2: All right, that man's going to be going down to the MC, non-life-threatening injury. You got a private tow for the motorcycle, moped?
0: Yes. That's going to be 14-12-48 for the event number. That's 141248.
1: Receive, thank you.
3: Sal-2, did you make that notification to FD?
0: Yes.
3: Can you just let them know to come up on Orion from MLK? Sounds like they're coming up from Bergen, so never mind. Disregard.
0: Very good.

0: Dropping.
1: Go ahead.
0: South Bay, can you have a car stop for a walk-in, please? Spanish speaking, over.
1: I gotta find someone for you with you.
0: Thank you.
1: South Bay, do you guys speak Spanish by chance? During 302. I'm sorry, that was NG. You said negative. You guys don't speak Spanish?
2: Yes.
1: Yeah, your transmissions are not coming through.
2: Yes, we're sorry about that. None of us speak Spanish.
1: No problem.

0: Eastbury.
1: Gorgeous, 135 North Avenue, for commercial BA. Case in motion.
0: 135 North.
1: Yeah. One. Does anyone in your car speak Spanish by chance?
0: That's a negative.
1: All right, do I have any Spanish-speaking officers in the South right now? Any Spanish-speaking officers?
0: Yeah, CD, we're going to make a way over there.
1: I was about to call on you. Receive. Thank you.
2: Matthew, can you respond over to 50 Mall Drive? 50 Mall Drive, it's going to be Dick's Sporting Goods in regards to a shoplifting incident that occurred on the 2nd for $3,000.
1: Receive.
0: Please, officer.

0: He's too good.
1: So no answer at the door, but the door's open.
0: Okay, which is that, you, Sergeant?
2: You, Sergeant, what do you got?
0: It's a welfare check that came from a resident in Fairfax County. They called us, the police department. Male Texas girlfriend. Last night around 0200 hours, saying that he can't make it and wanted to say goodbye to his family and friends. Unit made it off at the scene. No one's coming to the door, but the door is open.
2: The welfare check, we're checking his well-being. Go ahead, just announce and make sure you got your body-worn cameras on.
1: To receive, 10-3.
0: 10-19.
3: Whiskey 90, Sierra Yankee Kilo. I'll say one on board, no background check at the time.
2: Okay.

0: to receive on see what is remains. Last and dosage. That was a little better than the first time, but you gotta fix your radio.
1: History. Everything's gonna be secure from outside.
0: Perfect, thank you.
2: To that, male's not here at this time. We'll speak to the room.
0: Receive.
3: And Sergeant, I receive that. I'll be going off shortly.
0: Receive.
3: North
0: 3.
4: North 3, good morning.
0: Morning. Make your way over to 290 St. Paul, 290 St. Paul. So hold up panic alarm. At Ajit Score's residence.
4: Receive.

0: I'm sorry, Sarge, that was NG.
1: Yeah, it's pretty loud out here. What's the apartment number on that River Drive?
0: It's gonna be apartment 906. East 2, can one of you guys let the sergeant in, please? Okay.
1: Okay.

0: see the evil zone.
1: Right there.
0: West City.
1: Okay.
2: Yeah, he's in front of 307 Bergen on an empty stop. No background check at this time.

0: Ouais, ça venait.
1: Ten.
0: Can you put us off at 165 Clinton Avenue, serving a warrant?
1: Receive. 165 Clinton, serving a warrant. Yes, Sergeant. Are you able to call the girlfriend back and see if she has a registration of that vehicle that she said he claims he drives? Maybe it'd be in the garage downstairs.

Yes, I actually do have his girlfriend's number. When she spoke to Fairfax, she originally didn't have the make or model or the tag, but stand by. I'll see if anything changed.

0: are you guys still on that mission?
1: Full Rocky.
0: I have a motor vehicle accident, 15 London Ave. No injuries. It's actually going to be a city vehicle saying that she hit a tree.
1: 15 London Ave,
0: city traffic, you guys good on that traffic? Well, are you good on that traffic stop? Yeah, you been on that traffic stop?
2: That's correct. This is going to be all official.
0: And just a heads up, I have a unit heading for supposedly a city vehicle that crashed into a tree, minor damage. I'll keep you updated.
2: This is that. I have a crash too. If it needs to be a crash investigation.
0: Yeah, I got you.

0: Four golf.
1: Received.
0: You kept an aware in particular on the property eaters?
1: Let me try this call back.
2: We're just going to change the location and it'll go across the street to 164 of basement apartment B5.
1: All right, go down that complete address. You're breaking up.
0: I'm lending out itself.

0: And she said she's right by 16 London. At North 14, if you would have 179 Manhattan. That's 179 Manhattan in regards to Davis residential property. Caller states she believes her former tenant damaged her property before she left. And North Detective Bukita, you got a message?
1: And West City is going to be 172.
0: North Detective, you keyed up. Do you have a message?
2: North Detective, can you have Pio Minicello call North Detective at 5353?
0: You know, with Minicello, did you get that?
3: Pio Minicello received that 5353 call now.

0: I know of one that Hope has on the hook. We're holding the information.
1: Okay, have for a meal. And then after, hopefully if everything is copacetic, you could work on your report.
0: Receive that. Thank you. Appreciate that.
1: Try.
2: Mic 3, you're coming off.
1: Receive. North 2, you can have for meal as well.
3: Tuesday, thank you.
1: No problem.

0: Before.
1: Go ahead.
0: For this shoplifting incident occurred on July 2nd, approximately 1200. Two young males, they took four golf clubs valued at $3,000. There is video footage, it's not accessible at this time. Just notify the patrol sergeant.
1: Chief Sergeant. Boss, I know you're off at this welfare check, but the four car is off at Dick's Sporting Goods with a shoplifting incident that happened on the 2nd of July. It's video evidence of the incident and it's valued upward $3,000.
0: Okay, the usual question, we didn't have information, the name and address of the actor, the known actor to them, and why are they waiting so long to report it?

0: already E4 with the store happened to know these actors, and would you be able to ask them why they extended the time in regards to reporting?
1: Yeah, E4 from the loss prevention manager here. He's new to this location, so he just took over. And there is a photo and video of the actors, and one of the actors provided their pedigree information. Okay, and the video footage, are you able to bring that in today for the detective? Or if they can email it to the detective today? Yeah, he's going to work on printing it to a USB. He's going to work on printing that to a USB, and it can be picked up tomorrow. Okay, tomorrow. Okay. East Sergeant, if you could just notify the East Detective number what we have here.
0: Yeah, that's CPW, right?
2: That's correct. Shop reg 9009, a Chevy van.
0: Okay, can you give me the plate on it?
2: 34742, Michael Gulf. There's no paperwork in the van for this.
0: Okay, it's good. I'll attach it. I'm South Sergeant.
2: Received no injuries.
3: Sergeant, I'm out here. Yeah, I can't hear you. Should respond.
0: Yeah, I'm going to get city traffic there. City traffic?
4: City traffic 1. I received all that. Maybe 2 issues. I'm making my way. You said it was 76 London?
0: Yeah.
2: Right on the corner of Linden Ave and Linden Court.
4: Received that.
0: Knowledge. One actor gave the pedigree.
5: I received. You can show us just notified. We'll follow up on it.
1: And or can I just have a copy?
0: Of course you can. You were dispatched at 1017. 1017, your dispatch time and your phone number is 133715. 133715.
1: Thank you.
0: No problem. Okay, right there.

0: Pardon.
1: Alright, for this river drive, the unit checked the apartment. The apartment's a shared dwelling. It looks like it's cut up and the three different, like, roommate situations, like an illegal housing kind of situation here. We did check the room that he was supposed to be in. It was open. We checked it. Nothing out of the ordinary. It's a little disheveled, but the roommates there were saying that the male was looking to move out with the girlfriend. He's not there. We're, the concierge doesn't have any information on the male, just his name, and he goes by Charles. They don't know what kind of BOP drives or anything like that. As of right now, he's not going to be here. So if you want to let Fairfield or Fairfax know that he's not in the apartment, he checked it. It's clear.
2: All right, you're with you.

0: I'm not handling this Spanish-speaking walk-in. We're going to handle another walk-in. He's going to be advised. When are you going to have that number for a reckless driver?
1: 141-323.
0: 141-323. 1323?
1: Yep, correct.
0: Obviously, this person is going to be advised, and we're going to be back with our initial walk-in.
1: Okay, perfect.
2: On the air, 5492, QOL supervisor on the air, or QOL officer, 5492.
3: I think they're backing on Wednesday.

0: 570.
1: 570,
0: please. Can you put us off at 125 Union Street? I'll serve a warrant.
1: 5 Union Street, receive single floor apartment number.
0: Looks like it's going to be first floor.
1: All right, receive.
2: Can I have an event number, please, for a tenant landlord?
1: Receive. 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

0: Hey, Mike, can I get a file number for this?
1: Yes, Mike 3, your dispatch time is 10:09, 10:09 your dispatch time, and your file number is 133-711. That's 133-711. You need me to add any tags to this ticket for you for later?
0: I'm going to give you the first one now, and the one I got to walk down the block, the tractor trailer back into order to move it.
1: Not a problem, ready whenever you are.
0: The first one is going to be a New Jersey Juliet 23, Victor Hotel Zulu.
1: Comes back to a 20. It's 12-4-250, white in color. Do you have a Jorge Lucero there?
0: That's correct.
1: Alrighty, tell him to check his paperwork, because on my end, it's possible that his registration is expired.
0: Okay, receive. I'll confirm that.
2: Everyone, I'm off. Can I have a file number, please?
3: File number is 133727. 133727.
2: Receive. What time is coming? Receive. Thank you.
4: Four, can I get a file, please?
3: 133-727. 133-727.

0: 3M, swing over Hudson Mall. They want to document some type of suspicious activity at the place yesterday. They didn't jump into what happened. That's going to be Hudson Mall, CC security guard named Mark.
1: 3 received.
2: West Lieutenant, go ahead.
0: West Lieutenant, can you give me a call at 9-2, please?
2: No problem.

0: migraine.
1: Good.
0: Alright, let me know when you suffer that second ridge.
1: I am set. Go ahead.
0: It's going to be a Florida ridge, Delta Foxtrot 2, 9, Alpha, India.
1: Delta Foxtrot 2, 9, Alpha, India?
0: That's correct. I should come back to Kenworth.
1: That comes back to, this is TRKW, white in color, registered 9-30-46, registered on his Atlantic Equipment Leasing LLC at Jacksonville.
2: Sorry, wasn't there a caller there earlier?
0: Go ahead.
1: Yeah, that's exactly what I was doing now because I remember it. Yeah, she just wanted her child's father removed and it was closed out with an event number from the two car.
3: Yes, out too. She told us that nothing criminal happened over there. We're going to head that way as well.
1: Okay.
0: Rushmore?
1: Yes.
0: I have details for you when you're set.
1: I'm set, guys.
0: I have to speak to the landlord. She had a tenant here that was evicted as of June 29th. When she returned back to the property, approximately July 3rd, there was damage discovered off his unit. Several walls, flooring, and a few other factors in here. She didn't get an assessment as of yet, but it does look like it may be over $1,000 in damage. Looks like it's a burglary thing, my mistress. Just trying to notify the police.
1: Okay. MVA, no injuries. 2281 Kennedy. One of the enforcement scooters was struck.
0: I received notified the detective commander.
1: Kennedy crosses Union and Boyd.

0: Tattoo Commander.
1: No, Tattoo Commander, 179 Manhattan. BNC Criminal Mischief. Victim believes it's her possible former tenant who was evicted 629. Upwards of $1,000 in damages from flooring to walls.
0: All right, what was taken?
2: North they came after recent date, and

0: Sorry to come over there. Yeah, no, for this is believed to be a tenant that was evicted as of June 29th that returned unauthorized and damaged several areas within the unit. Okay, I thought they said theft too. All right, PCI responded with a photograph of damage. Any video cameras or any witnesses? Yeah, negative on both.
1: Okay, yeah, so all I have is Hugo's his first name, blue sweater.
2: Okay. Yeah, emergency 3 to that unit. Give us a description, skin tone, short, long pants, anything so we can maybe we're ready to

0: North 3.
1: North 3, 100 North Street, that's 100 North between Summit and Central, for a neighbor dispute. The neighbor is accusing, apparently the neighbor is accusing her of stealing a package. That's 100 North Street.

0: Plus three. Good. Let's see if I'm going to walk in. Complainant is going to be parking authority. One of their boots was unlawfully taken from a vehicle that is GOA. The value of the boot is going to be $600. Can you just notify the NDC? I mean, the detective commander.
1: West detective commander on two.
2: North Sergeant.
1: North Sergeant, go ahead.
2: Saying that you just took over the channel, please notify the DCI to respond, take photographs of the damage.

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1: Receive that. 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That's for VCI channel 4.
0: VCI on 4.
1: Good afternoon, VCI. I got 179 Manhattan Avenue. That's 179 Manhattan between JFK and Sanford Place. Damage to residential property. The sergeant would like for you to respond to take pictures of the vandalism that was done in the apartment, please. Have a file number when you're set.
0: Yeah, I got a file.
1: That could be 133-728. That's 133-728.
0: See that.
2: Southwest Detective Commander switches to. Southwest Detective Commander switches to.
1: That's correct for 133-728. Do you guys need a time on that? You're good.
0: Fine, thank you.
1: You're welcome.
2: A vehicle that's here, what do you value at $600?
0: What was the location?
2: Mallory.
0: I was a boot left behind. You need footprints?
2: Both the boot and the vehicle's your way.
0: Take a look.
2: Thank you.
0: Can you go again with some of the script that you just have?
2: All I have is the first name Hugo, last name Fernandez, blue sweater. Well, we have a box cutter in his hand.
3: And 223 Monticello Cross is Reed and Fairview. Summer camp is calling in. They have a male who seems mentally disturbed attempting to get into the summer camp program. States at this time it's a lot of verbal and it's just escalating. It's going to be a black male that's wearing a blue plaid sweater with tan pants and a black bag. No weapons.

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1: Three on.

0: is one of these two.
1: One. Two.
0: One and two, make your way to 395 Grand. 395 Grand, second floor. Request the police. Patient attacked another patient. One male patient is bleeding from the head. MC is notified. It says the ACC building at the JCMC.
1: So are you? City traffic, Phil.
2: Okay.
1: All right, this is going to be a minor MVA with a parking authority and another vehicle. We're going to need an accident investigation. Just for the pictures.
2: Investigator, Channel 2, looking for an available accident investigator. Switch to 2.
3: City Traffic 1 and 2.
2: Yeah, City Traffic 1 and 2. CC City Traffic 2 over at 2281 Kennedy for a minor MVA involving parking enforcement.
3: Receive that.

0: thoughtful.
1: Go ahead.
0: We got old news to send me. How does it look to bring it in?
1: Here, go ahead.
0: See you, thank you. West 3 and event number 1 of your chance.
1: Uh-huh.
0: Apparently he has a navy blue pants on and a black sweater and a baseball cap on.
1: Okay, navy blue pants, black sweater, and a baseball hat. For all of the units canvassing for Bartholdi, navy blue pants, black sweater, baseball hat. Alright, Falta. So they begin arguing, and while arguing, he attacks her with a knife in his hand. He looks like he was trying to either stab her, but while their son was standing there, he stopped. She is requesting a restraining order at this time.
2: Okay, so Sergeant, you got that?
3: Yep, I'm monitoring. Any signs of injuries, anything of that sort?
0: Shot 3, call the base.

0: any signs of injury, guys?
1: There's going to be no sign of injury or no complaint of pain, Ivan.
2: All right, receive, so no need for BCI at the scene.
1: That's going to be a negative four.
2: All right, receive. Transporting to 365.
1: Yes, that's correct. Well, so let me head in that way.
2: Receive. That's all fine. I have an issue with my camera right now. My phone's still functioning. When we get back to the cell, I'll switch it on. I'll just delete the cell.
0: Okay, 11:13 on the time.

0: 5-10.
1: Go ahead.
0: Yeah, that's going to be clear. We're moving on to the next location. That's the 5-10 Ocean.
1: Okay, we did.

0: So what was that ask again on Monticello, and did that unit receive that call?
1: Yeah, that's correct, and that's 223 Monticello, summer camp crosses, read and serve you. A teacher that called it in is going to be a male by the name Robin.

0: Un séditeur.
1: We're gonna have one under.
2: No, 713 Bergen, one under.
0: Five, are they good?
2: I'm trying to get that. TD, what's going on?
1: West Command, they just sent a car over there. They were chasing the suspect one of the robberies.
0: Five, location.
2: 713 Bergen, that's where they got that one under.
1: Five.
3: East 5, MC Detail is requesting a car if you start heading that way. MC Detail, what's the nature?
4: I don't know.
3: You got a male stab, another male? Alright, you got that, Sarge?
5: Yeah, is it that call that we received? It's the same thing, right? Are you okay, though?
3: What's the location of the detail and everything? Are you all right over there? We're going to start cars. I'll send the issue that way. Do you have a weapon? Do you have a weapon?
4: As of right now, no.
0: We're behind them.
2: Oh, gotcha. Received. Sorry. Misunderstood. Alright, any units responding to the 713 Bergen, that's this TV, still on a response, they got that mail under transported to DCI. 1116 on the time.
3: ESU, channel 3, ESU, channel 3.
6: Emergency, channel 3.
3: Emergency 2, start, make your way to the MC. MC Detail came over, said they had one male stab, another male. I got multiple units responding. It could be, I'm going to get a better location for you, but right now I got it as a second floor. MC Detail, you got a better location?
2: Can you go with me? No, wait, sir.
6: Service.
3: MC Detail, you got a better location for me? Where am I sending everybody?
0: Southie.
2: Go ahead.
0: Yeah, they're from the desert and heads to
2: the shop. To the shop, you said?
0: Yes, sir.
2: Okay, thank you.

0: That's cool. So you're up on the second floor, 395 grand.
1: Yeah.
0: I receive. You guys got that?
2: He's on receive. We're heading back again. We thought he wasn't here.
0: Yeah, I got you. Received.
3: That individual is going to be GOA for that 223 Monticello. It was a black male, last year in a blue plaid sweater, tan pants, and a black book bag. Once again, seemed mentally disturbed and irate, attempting to force himself into this summer program.
1: Sorry, park in the front. Thank you.
2: Any access?
0: MC detail, how to get access. Can you let him in?
1: Yeah, someone's coming down right now.
0: Received. You got that one? They're coming down for you.
2: I'm taking the stairs. Not active.
0: Received.
3: That's 1-3-3-7-4-4.
1: Appreciate
3: it,
1: thank you.
3: You're welcome. And 5, I receive. When you guys wrap up, you can just make
4: me
3: back to the Monticello.
4: 5, receive. We're getting off now, West Central Building.
3: I receive. And West 3, if you're done advising, like I said, I have that secondary call in the area 440 over at the Mavis Tire Shop.
5: That's right, we received that. We just got off at Mavis now.

0: Okay, sir, can you cut me off? I'm walking through the building now.
1: See you, son.
2: Mike 3.
3: I have everything I need for this report. I'm going to take it in and get started on it.
1: Received.
4: Put us on 196 Lembeck, serving a warrant.
0: Received.

0: 你说这美国的夜店能咋办？
1: What do you say you're unable to get in?
2: Jack, the code is fucking off at 395 minutes. If you could pull on your head, down the time of control.
1: I received. All units making your way to 395 grand, slow it down. All units making your way to 395 grand, slow it down. You, Sergeant?
0: Yeah, this is something that I'm trying to do right now.
1: I receive.

0: emergency, three. Everything under control over here. Hatcher's, detained in custody. So anybody else who's coming down here, slow them down.
1: All right, you're on channel one. I'll advise, please.
0: All right, we can go. I'll turn over.
1: Yeah. This is.
0: Actors are detained. He's in cuffs. Slow anybody else down.
2: All right, receive emergency three. All units responding, actors detained. Again, slow it down. 395 grand.
3: You get to commander.
2: To commander.
3: When you get the chance to confirm that there was a stabbing, if there's a crime scene, and what would be needed from us.
2: All right, receive. Well, it's East 1.
4: Yeah, he's going there now. He wanted to get in the elevator and trying to get up there.
3: All right, take your time. East 1, give me a second. Signal's bad in here. I think we were still advising over here.
1: Thank you.
2: East 1, try it one more time. Give me a little garble on my end. 100, how's the return?
3: That's good. What's up,
1: 25 480 Ocean for me, please. 480 Ocean. Call stating that there's a male trespassing in her backyard. It's actually two individuals. She doesn't know who they are. White t-shirt is a script of one, and then a black male is the only script on the second.
3: The screwdriver out of his book bag in his right hand and begin to assault the victim. There is a crime scene. There is a crime scene and multiple witnesses.
2: All right, one, what's the extent of his injuries?
4: Sergeant. All right, room 230, the lounge area. It's a large crime scene. Blood droplets everywhere. And we're going to need BTI to come take photographs of it. And it's just the detective. No, we're still gathering the information, but let them know what we have here. The detective commander.
3: All right, I was monitoring. Was there a weapon recovered there? I'm going to have the detective respond.
4: That's correct. I have a. It's like one of those, he used a screwdriver. I have a hot bit of the screwdrivers on the floor. Actual handle of the screwdriver back in your room. I'll work on that. And two thirty.
3: Alright, I'm notified it doesn't respond.
0: And he's one of the extent of his injuries, lacerations to his forehead, and minor lacerations to his fingers, trying to defend himself.
2: I receive one.
0: And one, let me get a comment out.
4: You can have another unit respond up here to the second floor, and he's coming to secure the crime scene and to stand by with the victim while the unit with Salerno and her partner go downstairs with the actor. He's going to be one, he's going to be under.
2: All right, under 1128. I got to head up there and help the sergeant with the crime scene. East 2 or East 5?
5: 2, put us off downstairs. We're with the actor. We have him in the car.
2: All right, received. East 5?
5: East 5.
2: East 5, can you head upstairs and secure the crime scene for the sergeant?
5: All right, we're making our way up now.
2: I received, thanks. Sergeant, you got East 5 heading up for you.
4: Yeah, I'm going to need half to go with the actor. Half to go with the victim. He's going to the ER right now. We're going in the elevator as of right now with the victim. Ready to get photographs of him as well. So, and then have to watch the crime scene up here.
2: RC 5, you got that?
4: Yeah, we're going in the elevator soon, so we might even meet you.

0: give me a ransom here. We have all the info for the report. We got found them on the computer. Where are we?
1: Receive.
0: Okay, is the actor a juvenile or an adult?
2: No, they're both adults.
0: All right, thanks.
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0: BCI on 3.
1: BCI, if you respond to 395 Grand, second floor, it's going to be the ACC building at DMC. Patient was attacked by another patient, got a crime scene there, room 230, the lounge room. Sergeant's requesting you there to process the scene.
0: I received that. Just let them know I'm going my way to ESU to get a search warrant. Finish that, and I'll make my way to Grand.
1: All right, Steve, you set for the file?
0: I'm driving right now. I'll catch you back.
1: All right, receive.

0: So far, as you said, don't wait. We're going to have to go back to the base. I got to switch out the cameras.
1: That was completely NG. Go ahead.
0: No problem. I said, cell 5, those trespassers in the sound way. I got to go back to the base and switch my camera out from malfunctioning.
1: Repeat, thank you. Just a middle, you're available.

0: East Sergeant.
1: East Sergeant.
0: East Sergeant, I'm doing a little bit of thinking. This male's going to have to get medically cleared before we can even take him down to central booking. Medical and probably psychologically clear. So you know what? I'm going to need a unit to stand by with him at the NC. I think the two cars down there, they want to stand by with him at the NC. And then have the one car go in and start the report on this. We have the paperwork done on it.
1: I received East 2.
2: Take him to the NC to get it clear.
0: And dispatch, how's the stack looking? I know it's been a tough one today.
1: Right.
0: Okay, if it starts piling up, let me know and we'll see if we can get some from the district to help out.
1: I receive, sorry to let you know.

0: All right, Sergeant, do you want me to have that bus go to Summit for the victim, or should we just cancel? No signs of injury, no complaint of pain.
1: Did the unit ask for a bus? I don't recall them asking for a bus.
0: No, they didn't, but the call taker notified MC because she said she was punched in the head, even though she refused medical. We usually have them refuse on scene, but they left the scene already, so. Absolutely, you reaching out for us? And they probably don't have service. We were just trying to see if your person is requesting medical attention. We notified MC just because she said that she was punched in the head. Do you want me just to cancel them, or?
2: All right, just give me 1 second right now. She's talking to the judge. After she's done with the judge, we'll find out from her if she wants to speak to medical or not.
0: Okay, no problem.
1: No problem.
3: Go ahead.
1: No force, condition.
3: Who is season one that's the walk-in at the base?
1: That's correct.

0: right, one that, phone number's gonna be 133-759. 133-759.
1: East 1, can I get a time to file for this?
2: What's 5 9?

0: Lieutenant, is anyone on channel 10?
1: I'll see you too far now. I hear you.
0: Let's see, thanks. Guys, right, so when you go over to your spots, make sure you go over to the area in the district that's right.

0: Chile.
1: Okay.
0: Hi, we're going to make our way to the radio room. My partner's radio keeps turning on and off.
1: Okay, right there.
2: Hi, Foxy.
1: Go ahead.
2: Alright, so to the victim was able to get a TRO was granted. She is refusing any medical attention. Can you just reach out to the South Sergeant and find out if he wants us to complete the remaining paperwork back at the South District?
0: South District, South Sergeant, the victim, she needs a transport back to the house?
2: Yes, that's correct, boss.
0: Transport her back. Just advise when you're close by so we can have a secondary unit as backup in case if he came back to the house. And then you can finish paperwork in the South. AV Sergeant. Can you have the South 2 car reach, call us?
1: So you got that?

0: Well, this is Alpha 5005, Park Tower, we're flying direct patrol. I don't know if I was that avenue.
1: All right, repeat.
2: Excuse me, have the 4-car response, please.
3: It's 4.
1: It's 4, 5.

0: DV Sergeant.
1: Hey Sergeant, I'm on the phone with that unit. I'll advise them.
0: Everything.

0: South Sergeant, you have an extension? I'll call you up.
1: Oh, we got her.
2: Head back downstairs.
3: There's equals.
0: What's four? Yeah, what's four, LP?
2: All right,

0: What, three? How many reports are you holding?
1: Two.
0: See, 502, how many reports are you holding?
2: One.
0: Alright, 302, start your two reports. Let me know when you guys wrap up.
1: See you.

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1: NI-22, go ahead.
0: Gonna be off AESQ. Doing a search warrant. Give me attention, please.
1: 1156 on the front.

0: Gotcha. And all right, from 365 Summit, we're gonna head to the West District so she can leave the statement with the DV detectives. 4264.7. Okay, received.
1: SC2.
2: This is Ashton Plaza, I'm going to be off of the Ashton.
1: Received.

north two. North two. North two, 37 Concord Street, the 37 Concord, first floor, between St. Paul's and Fleet Street. Caller stating that his landlord entered his apartment while he wasn't there. True, true.

0: or for your status.
1: No, for we got all the info. How long is it taking?
0: Head on your meal first. You're welcome.
2: Just put me off at the base until you need to crash investigation.
0: That's fine. Alright, can you guys swing by 208 Myrtle? 208 Myrtle. No karma, no forgiving. Lyndon PD is calling in. They have a male that's requesting a welfare check on his mother who resides at that location. First name is Marion. Marianne, last name is Dumont. So she's a possible EDP female.
1: Sorry.

0: point.
1: 170 Culver, we have a caller trying to report that one of their employees used an email address to make the client change some information. It would be fraud.
0: Fraud? No.

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1: Can you take a ride over to 353 Fifth Avenue, 353 Fifth Avenue for a Penske truck parked at a hydrant?
0: Report received.
1: City traffic, too.
0: City traffic team.
1: Harrison for an impound. He signs up posted a gray Honda with a New York tag is there.

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1: Así tú.
0: You can photograph Legends FC, so direct it.
1: Receive.

0: Sergeant.
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0: Alrighty, Sergeant, I went and checked on the victim and the actor. The detectives are going to be off at the victim. And I'm going to head to the east now for our first call.
1: Alright, receive, boss.
0: Just let ECI know, they may be aware, but I just want to get one photograph of the actor as well. He has a, like a minor laceration to his forehead. It looks like a little bit of blood, so I just want to get a picture of that as well. After he takes the victim picture.

0: I received one. My name's Sarge, I got your message.
1: South 401 left, RP.
2: Okay, received.
1: BCI and Chelsea.
0: BCI, just letting you know, per the sergeant, she'd like a photo of the actor as well. He's got an injury. He's up at, or he's in the MC.
1: I received. I got about 15 more minutes here. I'll reach out to you.
0: I received.

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1: Hey.
0: We're all free. Can you run the NG interface?
2: I sure can, that would it.
0: It's going to be Indiana 373-0076.

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1: All right.
0: We have a ticket on your belt.
1: Oh, they were fixing their radio, but I could check their status. What do you need?
0: I just need them to head over to Kia in between Garfield and Ocean Avenue. It should be on the southbound side of the street in front of the garage. It's a vehicle that was parked there, blocking the pedestrian walkway for a couple of weeks now.
1: Gotcha.
2: Received that. We're just arriving at OEM right now. As soon as my partner T-Series' radio, we're going to head straight there, sir.

0: 4.
1: Avis 20x239 Ocean, FPS 20. We have a caller stating that officials are holding their child against their will and letting somebody who's not on the pickup list pick up their child the other day. We tried to call back multiple times, and we're getting no response, so that's all we got so far. No name or nothing.
0: You got it, 239 Ocean?
1: Yep, PS 20.
0: Got it.
2: Alright, Sergeant, coming off at the East Summit Personal. And East Sergeant, you just relayed the message to everyone. Thank you. Everyone did a phenomenal job with that crime scene and great job by everybody. I really appreciate it, including ESU and the traffic and safety supervisors.
0: Alright, all units are responded 395 grand. Sergeant said excellent job, guys.

0: And I play so.
1: 22, go ahead.
0: Can we get an time?
1: Can get any time.
0: Thank you, see.

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1: SP3.
2: Receive SP2, SP3.
1: Alright, SP3, I'll put us off at 903 Brewery.

0: city traffic, so I'm going off. What kind of vehicle is this again?
1: It's a gray Honda with a New York tag, Mike Alpha Delta 7171.
2: Crime scene. It's going to be room 230 up on the second floor. Got blood and there's a weapon recovered as well. And then she asked that after you TCO that to head down to the MC to take photos of the actor. He's got a laceration as well.
3: All right.
2: Well, and also the victim's got a laceration. Your file is going to be 133748.
3: 133748.
2: That's
3: during this 295
2: grade.
3: Is that an annex to the MC?
2: It is. They're calling it the ACC building. I'll reach out to you and it's.
3: Would you want to meet with them first and then I'll go to the room 230 second floor and get the other photos?
4: Yeah, this is the sergeant. Do me a favor, can you go take a pictures of the room first? Because I think they want to get that room all cleaned up for the next group meeting that they're going to have. It's the first building, when you're coming down Grant, that first building on the right-hand side. You can park in the front. You can park. The parking's on the side of the building. Just go through the front part because the back part they have locked. You can't gain access that way. And then you just got to go straight. Unless the security guards know, you got to go up to 230. Just all the way in the back.
3: I'll receive that. So room 230 on the second floor. That's at 395 grand.
4: Yeah, and then once you're done there in the ER, there's a detail off, and he'll walk you to where the victim is, and then he'll walk you where the actor is, okay?
3: Outstanding. Receive that. Thank you.
4: And you soon.

0: And confirming again was for, you said Hotel One, Tango Echo, Uniform Mike, Mike Lima, 7 Victor, Sierra 402344.
1: Yes, ma'am.
0: Yeah, I'm getting no record for Indiana for that either. Let me contact you just.
1: Thank you.

0: Westport, it's possible that something's wrong with the vent. Can you guys just triple check at this point and just make sure there's no other possible variables?
1: Yeah, Westport, the dashboard vent is covered. We're just getting this vent from the side of the truck. There's a plate on there. We're getting the same exact one as the hotel one. Tango Echo Uniform Mike Mike Lima 7 Victor Sierra 402344.
0: Is it possible that the Sierra is a 5?

0: I was thinking of 5-5, but definitely looks like a Sierra on our end.
1: Central Booking, Lieutenant.
2: Go ahead.
1: Central Booking, Lieutenant. Do me a favor, can you have a bus door to Central Booking? That prisoner has complaint of pain and he is extremely high.
2: Okay.

0: Lieutenant.
1: West Sergeant.
0: Oh, West Sergeant, can you approve an impound? West 4 has a same speed truck at 353 Fifth Avenue. Getting no record for the VIN and no record for the plate.
1: Please see you, send them hug.
0: And for the question, is that heavy duty or regular?
1: The trucks, I sent you that heavy duty.

0: Central.
1: Oh.
0: So, for no course. The school's just abiding by the list, and the parents not even here, so parent left already.
1: Okay, 46.

0: And the traffic is your IP. Can you head over to 42.5 Jewett, 42.5 Jewett? Another parking complaint from parking enforcement for a four-door Jeep Liberty, no plate and no color description.
1: Recent.

0: Ignore three. Alright. Ignore three, 574 Palisade Avenue, that's 574 Palisade. Unit number one, that's going to be between Hobson Street and South. Caller states he would like a report, he has stolen packages.
1: You have a signal now?
2: A lot better, boss. Go ahead with your request again.
1: All right, your radio car to go down with this prisoner to get checked out for PB. Oh, the pulse is here. So the PC unit can continue with the paperwork.
2: Bus 5, head over to BCI. All right,
3: 5, receive.
1: Thank you, and the bus is here.

0: Alright, Sue, we just got flagged down. Looks like a minor MVA, Baldwin and Jefferson. Alright, receive that. And North 2, any injuries at this time?
1: Just a negative.
0: Thank you.

0: Nurture. Go ahead. Like they're going to work it out amongst themselves. Can I get an event number?
1: That event number is going to be 141386. 141386.
0: Versus. Lito.
2: Versus.

0: South Elgin. Just to confirm,
1: last the unit told me was they were heading over to the west, so leave a statement with the DB unit.

0: East Sergeant.
1: East Sergeant.
0: Alright, Sergeant's notifying you to stack. I got, 4 calls, mostly low priority. I got 1 priority 4 shoplifting occurred about an hour in the past, active GOA. No cars available.
1: I'm active GOA, second hold. I went over the other 3, so they're just non priorities.
0: What was that last part, Sergeant, cut out?
1: Yeah, I was inside the district. What were the other 3 calls? Non-priorities as well?
0: Yeah, I got a DG selling drugs, I got a breach of peace, a trespass, and a shoplifting.
1: Okay, received. Maybe the DG selling drugs, you see true crime stuff, and maybe they can try to handle that one, and the other ones will stand by until we're able to get a couple units.
0: I receive both.

0: Yeah.
1: Two reports submitted, RP.
2: City chopping two.
0: Western two. Reaching out?
2: Yes, correct. I got a vehicle parked here with no plates. Can you run a VIN number for me, please?
0: Go ahead with that VIN whenever you're set.
2: It's going to be 1, Charlie, 4, Papa, Juliet, Mike, Alpha, Kilo, 3, Charlie, Whiskey, 1, 9, 5, 9, 5, 3.

0: Mariah City traffic 2 that comes back to a 2012 Jeep Liberty, black in color. Good until 9/30/2026. The plate that's supposed to be on that vehicle is Golf 53, Uniform Whiskey Lima. The owner of that vehicle is out of 89 Laidlaw Avenue, Jersey City. Last name Pagari. At this time, it's negative stolen.
1: Apartment 4 Romeo.
2: Yeah, 4 Romeo Street.
0: Lima.

0: Supervisor Channel 2, City Traffic, Supervisor, what's your question?
1: R7DO2.
0: Yes.
1: Can you put us off? At 321 Arlington Avenue, serving a warrant.
0: Okay.
2: Traffic supervisor on 2, I've been monitoring. That's approved. Send them off.
3: And you were dispatched at 10:57 hours.
4: All right, we see. Thank you.

0: Hey, Sergeant.
1: Sarge.
0: All right, Sergeant. I was informed that VCI is done with the process, the crime scene. If you can let the detective know so they can go and get the evidence that they need. You know, I think he wanted the screwdriver tip and the screwdriver bag, but I'm not sure what else he wanted.
1: SD, Lieutenant, I'm RP from Psychology.
2: We'll see that.

0: EI 24, just letting you know, per the East Sergeant, BCI is done processing the scene if you want to collect the evidence.
1: Yeah, we have.
0: CJ came in NG.
1: All right, so yeah, we're in on Bergen Hall now at 58 Maple Street. I see over there. All right, CJ.
2: Personal property.
0: Can I receive, boss?
1: SD2.
0: SD2.
1: So far, Tapville Social located at Upper Mall.

0: Knappung.
1: Good.
0: I don't have the details for this one, you said?
1: Go ahead, I'm ready.
0: Alright, so one of the business here does electrical work for commercial businesses. Apparently their work email was hacked, sending a message to one of their clients to redirect their payment to a new account, which was a fraudulent account that they have no ties to. Total amount that's going to be taken is going to be $17,109. Just notify the boss, please.
2: Yep, I'm answered. Notify the detective commander.
1: Who is this?
3: SI-20, I missed that. What was that?
1: It's an electrical company that does work for businesses. Address is 170 Culver. The account was hacked and money was transferred over. It's $17,129.
3: All right, are they willing to come in and speak to the detectives?
0: Southwest Inbound.

0: South 1, that's correct.
1: All right, if they have more documentation, you can tell them to come in and leave a statement in the text.
0: Appreciate it.

0: Roger, go ahead.
1: Copy.
0: Hi, can you guys swing by Walgreens on JFK, 1561 JFK, and first office that they have?
1: South, are we going to East Base, or do you have the detectives in the South?
0: At the South, right? For the statement?
2: Yeah, that's correct. I have a detective working today in the South. Or if they'd like to come at a later date, they can do that as well.
1: Okay, we're going to ask them.

0: Hold in for what you're said. From the caller, he has video footage of three different incidents of package theft. Looks like it amounts to about $1,000. Right now, we're going to be recovering the footage from him via email. So I notified the supervisor.
1: We have one victim or multiple victims?
0: It's just one victim, same actor for each incident.
1: I know, Sergeant, notified Detective Commander.
2: NX-21, we received that if just for that, please. Can a, is the video?
0: Yeah, that's correct. We're getting him to send to us through email right now.
2: Steve, if you could send it up to Soto, please.
0: Yeah, no problem. Can I get a time file, please?

0: File number is going to be 133786. 133786. And time on that is 12:35 hours.
1: Brucey, thank you.
0: You're welcome. And North Sergeant? All right, I got two calls here, priority one and a priority two. One of them is a suicide attempt. It's coming in from Hudson County, and they're stating that a boyfriend called a girlfriend saying that she's slicing her arms and is bleeding. Right now I have no units available. I have another call coming in for an MVA with injuries at Central and Charles. MC was notified for that one as well. What's your pleasure, boss? I got North 1 is at grand jury, North 2 is on a mission, North 3 is currently at this call, and North 4 is at the base with a report.
2: All right, start dispatching the units that are on low priorities and the reports.
1: Great. Sweet 201.

0: straight north to 162 Nelson Avenue. That's 162 Nelson. Basement apartment. You got to enter through the side door. This is going to be between Leonard Street. It's coming back from Hudson County. We got two calls already. Boyfriend is saying that his 25-year-old girlfriend is slicing her arms and is bleeding. MC was notified. As per MC, it is an EDP. Just be aware. Area North 4. Emergency 2, 162 Nelson.
1: Hey,
0: Door Sergeant, I'm currently on air with them. Emergency 2, 162 Nelson Avenue. That's 162 Nelson Avenue, basement apartment. Two calls on this already from Hudson County. Boyfriend stating his girlfriend is slicing her arms and is bleeding. MC was notified. Possible EDP.
2: Emergency 2 received.

0: North 4. That's Central Ave and Charles Street. It was third-party caller. They're stating there's an MVA with injuries, two-car MVA. And she was notified. That's Central and Charles.
1: What's your status? I have a stolen motor vehicle at 316 MLK. Trying to see if you can snatch that up.
2: I'll make my way.
1: Thank you.

0: Negative at all. Receive on the reach of MC, are they off or are they still poly staging?
1: We don't see them.
0: All right, cool.
1: Last year to go again.
2: So I won't play that base.
1: Where is he? 1304.
3: Where is the tower? It's just locked. If the person's inside, can you have them open up?
1: Okay.

0: You have a revision? Just be advised, the number that came in is from Hudson County. I'm gonna see what I can get from that number. I'll reach out. It's gonna be the basement, and you have to enter through the side door.
1: Yeah, we're talking to the boyfriend now.
0: And then he was notified, guys. They should be heading in shortly.

0: SD2.
1: Put us off at Luna on Gold Street. I'll direct it.
0: Receive. Please, Roger.
2: Receive that. Emergency. Area canceled.
1: Roger, permission.

0: East Sergeant.
1: East Sergeant.
0: East Sergeant, just a little change of plans. Actually, from here, I'm just going to run the VCI real quick. If you can just raise the unit with Salerno in case not, let them know I'm headed there. Have them, one of them wait outside in the back so I can just hand them over the property.
1: I receive, what's East 1?
0: Okay, I'll be there. Give me like 5 minutes. I should be there.
2: East 1, receive.

0: Non, pourquoi?
1: Alright, we're going to be heading back to that 182, Bugaldi. Can you just have another unit respond over there?
2: Of course. South 14, you ride with the 2 cars, the 182 Bugaldi.
0: 4, got it. 182 Bartholdi.
1: Thank you, receive.
0: Alright, team.
2: Arrive, team.
0: Alright, also along with the JCMC at the Hulk Center, we are responding to 166 from our live apartment. All the guys are welcome.

0: Yeah, 5-5, I was in the battalion.
1: 5, you want to die, he says?
0: Yes, yeah, correct. How does it look to what I have from you?
1: Heading advice.
0: Thank you.
1: No problem.

0: North Fork.
1: North Fork, go ahead.
0: Can I get a private cell phone vehicle? It's going to be NJ Reg, Delta 56, Uniform Tango Mike. It's going to be a white Toyota Prius.
1: All right, private cell for Delta 56, Uniform Tango Mike. Proceed. North Chair. Go ahead, North Chair.
2: North Chair, 1 and 1 out, CMC.
1: Where's he back? 1320 on the sign.
0: And North 3, you still you need a slowest report?
1: Yeah, North 3, I'm getting a call for 100 lower 139 near the Tunnelly Circle. They're stating that a cement truck lost some of its cement on the road. Can you just check that out and see if it's if we have to reach out to anyone for that?
0: Proceed, no problem.

0: Alright, for this, Jew with the, alright, for this Jew with the phone number is 133-784, that's 133-784.
1: Receive. I'm gonna head to the base and complete these two reports.
0: Alright, receive.
2: And SP Lieutenant, you can put me up for that unit at our left bank.
3: Sure.
4: ICV, put us off at 142 Broome Street at the House of Riot Coffee Shop. Regular sign.

0: city traffic one. I'm going off. What kind of vehicle am I looking for?
1: It's a black Genesis that was stolen. I can tell the caller to meet you in front of Extra or maybe the City Hall Annex if it helps.
0: He's reporting it stolen?

0: And North 4, my way towing is coming for that vehicle.
1: 4-6.
2: Alrighty, Sergeant. Now all that property's been dropped off. I'm gonna head back to the east.
1: 4-6.

0: 84, just to confirm, that address is 201 8th Street.
1: Line is full. So you're calling back from where he is?
2: Yes. Stand by. All right, team, we're off.

0: I don't agree. Put something there.
1: No, if you're just let me know if the LTV needs to be notified.

0: felt to.
1: Good.
0: Can I get that file again, please, for the 182 pathology?
1: File number is 133742. 133742.
0: Received. So the actor is not going to be on scene right now. We're able to clear the residence and everything's going to be okay. We're just giving her the remaining paperwork and then we're going to be heading to the South District to complete the rest of it.
1: Received.
2: City traffic one.
1: Good.
2: I just got flagged down by security. He tried to direct me to where the caller was, but they seemed to be GOA at this time. I'm going to be heading to the courthouse to pick up a ticket book.
1: Okay, receive.

0: City traffic, I finally got him back in the line. He found his car.
1: Relocated that vehicle. Looks like it's going to be a couple of meters outside of lower 139 eastbound towards the tunnel. Truck's still off over here. Give you more in a bit.
0: Received. Happy ending. South traffic, status check.
2: I saw TD, we're almost at Cater Avenue to TCO that parking complaint and other complaints over there.
0: Okay,

0: Nothing.
1: All right.
0: Yeah, this is Thade. It looks like there's a good pile of wet cement over here. The company's off. They're going to try to clean it up, but if you can't, just notify DOT. It looks like it's in the far left lane.
1: All right, so it's going to be a pile of wet cement on the far left lane eastbound towards the tunnel?
0: Yeah, that's correct. It's going to be the light before the tunnel.

0: All right, and North 3, are you guys needed there, or are you gonna head in with the report?
1: We're going to be standing by, blocking off traffic on this lane. It's going to be a hazardous road condition. DOT can provide one of their vehicles, then we can leave from here.
0: Mercy, I'm going to reach out now.

0: Alright, 502 Kim, 160 Lafayette, 160 Lafayette. I'm trying to see, you know, banging on doors, trying to, get in.
1: And that's 120 Lafayette?
0: 160 Lafayette.

0: Generator.
1: Calling for city traffic too?
0: Yeah, I got an NVA 560 coming up call. I'm sorry, that's a summoning grant for NVA. No injury to the Highlander and to the RAV4.

0: That was you. Summit and Grant.
1: That's right. Real 2 West 3.

0: 3.
1: You're not a trespass at the library, 489-489 Bergen. Cross the commute upon Clinton. It's going to be a black male last year on a hunter green with a blonde wig.
0: Excuse me.
2: All right, Steve, go ahead.
0: Please stand by this way for involuntary transport.
2: Where is he?

0: Evening, Sarge. I'm on the air.
1: Good afternoon, evening, Sergeant. Detour, Sergeant, your relief is on the air.
0: Detour, Sergeant, receive. Thank you.
2: MC notified, Iraqi.

0: South Sergeant Hyder for car stop.
1: Salto.
2: And.
1: Let me wrap up over here. I'm heading back to the street to complete the vehicle work.

0: Alpha 5, can you start with the base, please?
1: Hey, Super 5, you guys on channel 10?
2: Yeah, we're on 10 and 2.
1: Do me a favor, start heading to Summit Magnolia, the whole Journal Square area, just roam around it. I believe this upset looks like it's going to happen, and Intel told me there's a lot of people coming out, so just divert our attention over there.
2: I receive. Yeah, we're around the corner.
1: Also go by, actually, you know what, you guys go by Broom Street, by that cafe. I already have the unit at Summit and Magnolia. So you guys go by that cafe that's on the sheet, that's on Broom.
2: I see, we just came from there. There's about like a good 30 people in there.
1: All right, just hang out over there for me.

0: John.
1: Yes, well, we're just standing by for this male to gather some of his belongings, and he has a few cops that he's also going to be taking with him.
0: This is

0: might we ever make it to that location? North 4, North 402.
1: North 4, that's negative.
0: All right, I'll reach out, guys.
2: First, we will be RP from pedestrian plots. I'm going to head over to that summit, Magnolia.

0: ਜੀ
1: I police officer in the area of Caulfield and Arcata are investigating serious violations.

0: Alright, Fod, this should go down Lafayette if you're not off yet. Saw him for Brighton Barrow. Got multiple calls for a male and female fight on the outside, male attacking the female.
1: 3-6. Left 4. Can you run a New Jersey tag?
2: Go ahead.
1: Alpha 7-6. Whiskey Mike will tell us to come back to Silver Toyota. And Lieutenant, when you guys get off to those spots, just let me know what's going on over there, please.

0: Okay. All right, two, go ahead. All right, two, we're going to be RP from the MC, making our way back to the north. If the CAT clears it, okay to finish that mission?
1: Go ahead, I'll finish that mission.
2: No, Sergeant, we'll see how you instruct the RP. Let's try to get them in so they can finish their reports. We can let the lower priority calls hold for a little bit.
1: Receive that, boss.

0: And 490 vehicle is attaching down the freeway.
1: 450, the owner's information, address.
0: 486 first floor, that's 3486 first floor.
1: Thank you.
0: You're welcome.

0: Agree.
1: Go ahead.
0: DOT, looks like they got it all cleaned up over here. We're still clear to take this over?
1: That's correct. Heading with those reports.
0: Proceed.

0: 上次这个手机能力。
1: All right, from the callers here, they're saying this was a Hispanic, darker skinned male wearing all black with a gray backpack, and that he went westbound on Bright Street. The victim, they say he was dragging her at one point and struck her a couple of times. She went eastbound on Bright Street. We're going to go trying to see if we can find this victim.
2: Do you need to call real quick,

0: All right, we have another person here. She says she knows where the victim's at. We're going to be following her to see if we can locate this victim.
1: You got a numeric you're heading to? Or just an area?
0: It says near the Jersey City Medical Center.
1: Irish.

0: at city traffic dispatch time is 1338. File number is 133835. That's 1338-35.
1: Received.

0: E5. Alright, 5. From this this person here that we followed, this is going to be the mother of this victim. She says that the male that was striking this girl is the father of the woman. She's an 18-year-old. We're going to be gathering all the information here. If you can just notify the patrol sergeant. She has no clue where her daughter is right now. She says she was here in the area of the light rail and the medical center here on the Jersey Avenue side. We're going to be trying to see if we can locate her.
1: SD2 to Lieutenant.
2: Reach out for the East Lieutenant, Patrol.
1: East Lieutenant.
3: East Lieutenant.
1: Hey, boss. 5 cars off with the mother of the victim. She was struck by her father. She ran off. They're trying to locate her. Actors in the wind.
3: All right, do we have a victim?
1: That's a negative. They're trying to locate her, boss. Just letting you know, they're down by the MC.
3: All right, Chief. Take what information you can. Can't find a victim with a suspicious condition.
1: All right, Chief. Have you got that?
0: That's correct.
3: That vehicle's on the hook. How we look ahead in.
4: Yeah, take those reports in for. Thank you for your help.
3: Not a problem. Thank you.
5: It's what, 2 and 2 out?
3: That's correct.
5: Thank you. And South Sergeant? Well, South 492.

0: Yeah, Issa, I don't know if I thought you mentioned the mother stating that her daughter lives at 714 Ocean Avenue. I don't know if I want to send a unit over there to see if she's at that residence.
1: Yes. All right, received. I'll pass along to that should be the staff at the corner.
0: The last thing I can we can. She probably went over there because she took the light rail. And we're over here. She's not here at the light rail.
1: All right, let's see. We'll start the car that way.
2: Well, now the individual's blackmailing him to send the money, or else they will post his pictures on the internet.
3: Jersey.
2: And South Sergeant disregard.
1: Madison Rojas.
0: Five escort.
1: I receive.

0: floor.
1: What?
0: You're answering by 714 Ocean, 714 Ocean. There was some type of domestic in the east, and they're trying to locate the female victim. See if we can make contact with her, and then I think the east unit might take over if so. Her name is Madison Rojas. She lives at that location. No apartment or floor.
1: Please see 714 Ocean. Madison Route.
2: All right, recent. No, that's also the father's address.
1: All right, received.
0: You said Myrtle for Myrtle, right? Am I together? 15.
1: Yeah, that's correct.
3: 1338 19 1338 19. Thank you. Yeah, it's about like 30 to 40 people. They're just watching the game. They're still going all right.
1: All right, thanks.

0: Wait, Salamanca and Perez, you guys on 10 one of you?
1: That's correct.
2: Do me a favor, just drive around the Journal Square, Virgin Square area and just monitor the scene. Right now, Southern Magnolia is pretty calm.
1: You see, we're on Serpentinos, Panorama.
2: Alright, let me know if anything needs to be addressed.
1: He's still.
0: Yeah, if you get a chance, if you could send somebody for a meal relief, if you have anybody.
3: It's going to be a negative, Bobby. You want to miss meal time?
1: Yes, please.
3: All right, use 1404 as your time.
1: Receive.
3: All these units is a busy day. Use 1404 as a missed meal time.
4: Before we see, thank you.
3: You're welcome.

0: far do you hear from this?
1: What else can I get over here?
0: I received. Give me a quick call, please, 892.
1: Received.
0: And 502, what's that?
2: What's that?
0: Five, I'm going to need you guys to respond to 907 Bergen for terroristic threats. No weapon. Oh, if it's a cut or any him, blackmail, last you in a green, black, and blue jeans. Not verbal, no weapons.
3: All right, it's going to be 133-839, 133-839. Your time is going to be 13:47.
1: Thank you. Just for a check, it was 133-839, correct?
3: That's correct.
1: All right, thank you.
3: You got it, man.

0: Your turn. All right, two, that mission is going to be TCO'd. Are we clear to take in this prisoner crisis report?
1: Correct. Take it in.
0: Receive. Thank you.

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1: West Des, good afternoon, go ahead.
0: Can you have a unit stop at the desk for DB walking? A file number has already been generated from my end.
1: Alrighty.

0: He's five.
1: He's five.
0: Five, is there any way we can reach out to the people that called? It was a male and a female over there and at the scene to see if they're still around in the area.
1: All right, yeah, I'll give it a shot. Stand by.

0: Hey, Telemark, if you guys are around, just come by Summit and Magnolia.
1: Let's see, we're swinging back around. And that's it to this Room Street Cafe. Everybody's pretty much left. There's only like 10 people here. You want us to head over to that Summit also?

0: 对吗？对吗？
1: And double check on the address, because right now we're looking at two buildings, 712 and 716, multi-dwelling apartment buildings. There is no exact 714.
0: All right, no 714 is a 716. Stand by.
2: Sure on the exact number of the apartment.
1: All right, five, just got word, it's looking like a bad numeric. It goes from 712 to 716.

0: Ace 5, you got that?
1: 5, I got that. Hold the same. She's looking.
0: I receive.
1: Hold on.
0: I receive.

0: Okay, she's saying yes, 717. She looked it up on Google Maps and shows the building.
1: Ocean, 717 Ocean, Formula 1 right.
2: 7171R.

0: Ace of Flats, how's that cat been out the game's over?
1: Yeah, most people left already. Probably like 10 people here. Yeah, they might be leaving already.
0: Alright, just hang out there until the office moves.
1: I see.
0: Any spot, did we have any luck with those callbacks?
2: So far, nothing. I'm on the phone with the last one here.
0: Thank you. I'm just asking because from Mom here, they might have, one of them might have been the ones that witnessed the entire incident.
2: I received a standby second.

0: 85, you got that?
1: Yeah, I'm sorry about that. Mom was talking left. Yes, 237 Barrow. We're heading over there right now.
0: All right, yeah, CC is Sarah Khan.
1: Appreciate it.

0: SD1.
1: SD1, go ahead with your transmission.
0: It's okay. I'm about to watch party. Everybody's pretty much cleared out. We just be standing by for cleanup.
1: Receive that. 1419 on the time.
2: And SD Lieutenant, I'm going to be our peacekeeper here, and SD2 is going to be driving around the General Square, Bergen Square area just to monitor the scene at the game. While SD1 stays at the summit map, the only one I think of.
1: I'm going to see that, SD Lieutenant.
3: Have you can put us off 237 there.

0: I think you look on that Ocean Avenue permit.
1: All right, 5 years. There'll be negative results there. As a note, they said there's also a bunch of mail there as well. Looks like no one had picked it up in a while.
0: Thank you so much.
1: Anytime.

0: 402, when you guys wrap up, stop at the base for walking.
1: 5 left.
0: 5 received.

0: is 4.
1: Hey, for you, Michelle?
0: Hey, it's for, just call just came in when you wrapped up with that breach. 301 First Street, 301 First Street. In front of 301 Collective, you got a lewdness call. There's a white female wearing multiple layers of clothing, dropping trowel and defecating in front of the caller's business. She states this is a, reoccurring problem. 301 First Street.
1: Stop city, what's your status?
2: So you were all wrapped up here on Keeler.
1: Perfect. I have a motor vehicle accident with an elderly female on 4th and Ocean, white Jeep and a gold van.
2: Christian, they're out.

0: D5.
1: Five, I have a little bit of information from the mom. She says her daughter, she's not exactly sure because the daughter does not live with her, but she might have been diagnosed bipolar. And she says that from the father, daughter has tried to hurt herself in the past. So she's scared, you know, because she could be suicidal. She says that the girl told her if she continues to follow her that she would kill herself. And she's wearing a beige khaki pants, a big oversized hoodie, gray in color, and black sneakers. She last saw her in the area of the Jersey Avenue light rail station.
0: All right, so it sounds like she wants to report a missing. Take 248 stateless, and she's a woman that's trying to get a missing person's report. We'll do it, and we'll notify the detectives on it.
2: Yeah, it was 4.

0: mom was trying to report 16-year-old son, and female that he was talking to through social media on TikTok. So he sent her some inappropriate pictures exposing himself, and now she's blackmailing him for $50. Do you have any information on the female besides her her name?
1: All right, she's notified the second story. Well, thank you for having the phone call.
2: Detective Sergeant, good afternoon. You reach out on 3?
3: Yeah, Detective Sergeant, 5 car, they got a, came in as a domestic, but it's looking more like a missing person, bipolar, 18-year-old female, fled the scene, last seen at the Jersey, have light rail. They're going to be bringing mom in to file a missing person report.
2: Received, and I know you said she's bipolar at this time. Does the complainant believe that she's suicidal?
3: Yeah, that's correct, boss. They said she threatened to hurt herself.
2: All right, and the patrol unit checked, like, any areas that she frequents or any possible destinations?
3: That's correct, and the patrol unit checked possible residence she might have been at.
2: All right, let's collect a good script. Let's put it on all four and on spend in case she travels through Transit Report Authority. And if you can, just notify the, I believe there's a missing persons detective working.
3: I receive.
4: Jersey Ridge, Charlie 49, Whiskey Hotel Delta, Toyota Sienna.
0: Hi, they're both good. I'll attach them.
5: Missing persons detective on the air, channel 3. Missing persons detective, channel 3.
0: Detective Sergeant, receiving notification 184 Culver. We have a mother calling in. She's stating that her 15-year-old son sent inappropriate pictures exposing himself over to another female on TikTok. And now she's blackmailing him for $50. Son's 15 years old. The female's claiming to be a juvenile as well. They don't have any information besides the female's name.
2: Sorry, and the juvenile victim, he met this person in person, or is this strictly through social media?
1: Three was strictly through social media, nothing in person. As for the victim, the possible actress, she's from Texas.
2: And I'm assuming that he denied the $50 request. Did she post anything online? Any new photos or anything like that?
1: As for the victim, he did not send any money so far, and he believe that she didn't force anything, to the best of his knowledge.
2: Hey, Con, it's Sergeant Soley. Do me a favor, give me a call myself, please, so we can work this out.
1: Got you, boss.
5: I receive that. And, Fod, just give me the description one more time. 18-year-old female, Hispanic female, dark skin, backpack.
6: Yeah, 5, no, that, the script from earlier, that was the father's, script. The female is just the script that I gave you with the beige khaki pants. Big oversized hoodie gray with the black sneakers. I'll give you a physical script once I get over to the base.
5: Oversized gray hoodie and khaki pants. Let's see that.

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1: This test number is 1430. Call number is 133862. 133862.
0: 这个不要分配吗？
1: 谢谢。
2: Hi, all units to city, all units to city, Fair Cop Nation. The missing female having suicidal thoughts. Units to city, Long Patrol van, look out for an 18-year-old Hispanic female, Madison Rojas. She was last seen wearing an oversized gray hoodie, khaki pants. Last seen in the area of Bower and Bright walking towards the Jersey Air Light Rail Station. Hero made suicidal comments to her mother. Lives near 716 Ocean Avenue. Once again, 18-year-old Hispanic female. Last seen wearing an oversized gray hoodie and khaki pants. Last seen walking towards the Jersey Avenue Light Rail from Battle and Bright, Madison Rojas. Female's having suicidal thoughts and is going to be reported missing. And you come across, notify dispatch.
3: Detective Sergeant, I spoke to the unit off with that juvenile victim. Just notify somebody from juvenile. They're going to be bringing the mom and the son over there. It's going to be cyber harassment and criminal attempt extortion. And the actor on this supposedly is a juvenile as well. It's all through social media.
1: All right, thank you.
4: I received.

0: Any unit from juvenile in the air, channel 1, juvenile, channel 1.
1: Home 1.
0: Juvenile, just giving you a heads up, there's going to be a unit that's bringing down a mom and a juvenile victim in regards to cyber harassment and criminal attempt explosion.
1: We seem to be bringing them up now for a statement. South 303, that's correct. We're going to be on our way shortly. She's just driving us up. Okay, we'll see.
2: And Detective Sergeant, can I just get the file number with that?
0: File number is 133-849-133-849.
2: Received. And do me a favor, can you just check with Channel 3, see if they were able to raise the missing persons detective? I switched over during that time.
0: Yeah, they got him.
2: Awesome, thank you.
0: Welcome.
1: Shot 1, can we get a shot for Miss Mill?
0: 1443. All units in the south, 1443 for your timestamp on a Miss Mill.
1: We see.
2: Associated with that missing female.
3: All right, plus 133-839, 133-839.
2: Chrissy, thank you.
3: Yeah,

0: city traffic to have MV stop. 4-0, Fairview, Jersey Ridge, when you set. And can you have another unit pull us with, please?
1: Location?
0: 4-0, Fairview, between Kennedy and Monticello.
1: Alright, 502, if you're wrapped up, can you start making way?
0: What's my, what was that?

0: Santos. I received, I'm going to be about here.
1: Yeah, it's going to be.
0: Wait.
1: It's going to be between your favorite Monticello. Go ahead, I'm sorry.
0: Zulu, 7-4, Yankee, Charlie, Juliet, New York.
1: New Jersey, Zulu, 7-4, Yankee, Charlie, Juliet. How many occupants?
0: Looks like one.
1: All right, receive. 5 for that terroristic threats advised, or you guys did a time of call?
0: Yeah, 5. That was all the 5. That was a matching customer.
1: I receive.
2: All right, that was LSU. That was in RMA. We have all the support. That's what's going to.
1: Yep, thank you.
2: Present.
0: £145.
3: I received 5.

0: conference too.
1: Yeah.
0: Yeah, sorry. I don't know if you ran that all around, but on my side, I'm getting the registered owner, who's the driver, popping up a warrant for 300.
1: That's correct. I'm going to just run it through you just to confirm. I have your active warrant for 300 for this here.

0: Sergeant.
1: Sergeant.
0: Good afternoon. What's the status on the 4 car? You did this a little while ago, right?
1: Good afternoon, and yeah, they should be making their way to the base with those two reports. They handle that walk-in as well.
0: All right, receive.
1: All right, and West 3, I'm actually going to have to pull you guys from your meal. We got a call for 205 Clinton Ave, crosses Kennedy and Westside, residential VA. Caller believes there's going to be people in the backyard of an abandoned house attempting to break in, both white or Hispanic males, white shirt, one male, one female. Female had blue on with blonde hair. That's all they got for a script.
2: Received.
1: Switch to 2, ESU channel 2.
0: Where's your point 2?
1: ESU, I got a unit responding to this 205 Clinton. They want ESU to back them up for a residential VA in progress. I don't see here that they have any weapons labeled. However, it's going to be two parties, white and Hispanic, male and female, attempting to break into an abandoned home. Crosses Westside and Kennedy.
0: Received 205 Clinton.
3: East 5 also gave a call to transit, gave him the script.

0: 出征。East Lieutenant, just wanted to give you a quick rundown of the stack. Had five calls holding highest priorities or fours. Was going to be holding them for the evening tour. Just advising you.
1: Just let me know if EFC's needed there. I know they're still en route.
2: Receive what you can receive.
3: Use this time as the missile time.

0: Equestrian, he's used still rolling. We're gonna have to enter from the Oxford side. It is all secure from the 205 side, and the way to get to the back here from here.
1: All right. Well, let me try this callback, see if they got any eyes on the individuals. Maybe, hopefully, they took off our semi.

0: Alright, 302, I did a call back. The caller is GOA. He stated he only called in what he saw, which was them attempting to break into the abandoned home. However, he has no eyes on them, and he doesn't know if they left or made it in.
1: Yes, you right now it's secure on the back as well as the front. There's chains on the front, and the door's locked on the back.
0: Oh.

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1: Go
0: ahead, FB. Trying to be clear from that JJ Sports Bar. You put us off at the Hutton at 225 Hutton.
1: You at the Hutton, 225 Hutton, right there.

0: All right, South One, that report is approved. PCO and spoke to the detective. We're going to head back to the South. I mean, East.
1: I never do.

0: Hey, it's all about them. Meet me by a pedestrian plaza.
1: LT receive, leaving from right side.

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Call me off at 1 Garfield Avenue, obtaining video footage from traffic investigation.

0: Hi, good afternoon. Just to advise, still doing a report from day 12. I'm going to go to HQ and pick up equipment.
1: Okay, 1503.
0: Oh, shop 203. I got that MVA from the day charge. Just post if it is.
1: Yeah, I got you. And then, a loss with the 5 car. I got you guys both as, on reports.
0: Appreciate it. Thank you.
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1: Go ahead.
2: 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Not in service. Still waiting for my partner to come in.
1: Okay, just let me know when you are.
2: Hello.

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0: Reach out to the East unit with a Honda CRV maroon. They could move their car and block me in.
1: With the maroon Honda CRV, please report back to the base.
2: Angel. We're going to have to send it to University, please. On an incident that occurred yesterday, we were helping somebody with trying to recover video footage, and management needs to speak to us to retrieve that.
3: Okay.

0: Intel 3303. You guys working on a report still from Vitor 2?
1: Intel 3, we have three calls on Vitor 2. We are also at juvenile with that victim and her mother.
0: Affirmative.
2: Actually, Lieutenant, you can put me off the desk for a while.

HD Lieutenant, you put me off a pedestrian plaza. HD 2, put us off a pedestrian plaza.

0: Good afternoon. We advise we may be making our way down to the municipal court.
1: North 103, what's your status?
0: North 1, I just transmitted. 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
1: 203, what's your status?
0: 2 available.
1: Received 3142 Kennedy, 3142 Kennedy, motor vehicle left, blue Cadillac, left keys inside vehicle, that's all the info we have.
0: I'm seeing them up.

0: North 403, what's your status?
1: Volunteer service.
0: Four, five North Ave. Caller says his vehicle stolen out of Bloomfield, New Jersey, found in the parking lot at the above location. It's a 2007 white Ford van, NJ Reg X-ray Kilo whiskey. Says the van says heating and cooling on the side. Caller's not on the scene. He wants the vehicle to be left there so he can coordinate a tow to pick it up.
1: Four, she left it.

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1: Traffic, there's going to be two issues at an all-in-one. Thanks for the backup and the help.
2: I receive, no problem.

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1: South 4, good afternoon, White Service.
0: Actually, stand by for 1 second. Let me call and see back for the first.
2: That's 88 Morgan for a shoplifting at the CVS. Been holding for a while.
1: Appreciate
2: it. Afternoon, you guys in service?
0: Good afternoon.
2: I got 201 Marin Boulevard. The fraud call in apartment 7110. 201 Marin Boulevard.
3: Bob, good afternoon. From the desk, we're going to be transporting a prisoner to the county from the West District. Mileage 35891.
0: I'm sorry, you said you're transporting an actor?
3: That is correct.
0: All right, Chief Sergeant, give me a call.
4: Well, we're available.
0: Thank you. I have an MVA that's coming in, Kennedy and decal. No injuries, dodger and pickup, and a blue Toyota. I'm sorry, that's going to be a great Honda.
4: All right.
0: 303, you available?
5: You can put us off at Haley Tavern on the director.
0: I want to say a motor vehicle accident. It looks like two juveniles were struck by a vehicle. There's a Lexus on scene. Effie was flagged down on it, so they're off already.
1: Received.

0: So, can you run a play for me and see what it comes back to?
1: Send it.
0: New Jersey Yanko, New Jersey Yankee 88 Whiskey Uniform Zulu. It should come back to a blue Cadillac.
1: That's correct. Blue Cadillac, coming out of Jersey City. Danforth, 430 Danforth, expires 531-2030. Hasn't been reported so far.
0: I received a notified supervisor, the vehicle keys were left inside the vehicle, the car was not running. They took off with it about 45 minutes ago. We're going to transport him to the north and start the paperwork.
1: Received. No, Sergeant, you received?
2: Sergeant, that's correct. Where the vehicle was taken from, was there any cameras?

0: Anything with transport is being driving her own vehicle, so I'll call hospital, we're gonna be following her.
1: Something directly in front of the incident.
2: I received a dispatch, notified the detective sergeant, and just put a description out of the vehicle on all four channels.
3: See.

0: D-54.
1: 503, give me call 92, what's 5492?
2: I receive.
0: Carver left his keys in the vehicle. It was about 45 minutes ago. Someone hopped in and took it. It's going to be a blue Cadillac. License is going to be NJ Reg Yankee 88. Whiskey uniform Zulu.
3: Received. If you can, just put that info on all four and on send, please. And just have the unit note the cameras and forward a copy to the north detectives for a follow-up.
0: Received.

0: Nortio.
1: Nortio.
0: Nortio, was there any direction of flight or any other details about the vehicle?
1: Yeah, so we actually have a lab location on where the vehicle is right now, but it's in Newark, 48 West Kinney Street in North New Jersey.
0: That's received.
2: Sorry, Jeff, you can't skip to Newark, heads up, huh?

0: 3769 from this location to the north.
1: Sorry, go again with the number.
0: 37369.
1: See.
2: Resolve that, put some O's.

0: North 2, can you go again with the location of the last thing in the vehicle?
1: Are you guys in service yet?
2: South 1, that's a negative.
3: See you.
1: Go ahead.
4: West, Timmy, Timmy Smoke, Kilo, India, November, Echo, Yankee, Place, in North New Jersey.
0: Received.
4: I thought you took a few items.
3: I received that.
1: That's very well.
3: Right, received.
4: Received. West Command, he left about 50 minutes ago.

0: No, Sergeant. Sergeant, we just got a call, 232 Central. Shots fired, heard. Caller thinks he heard someone shoot a gun. No description other than a brown skinned younger kid. No clothing description. Approximate time, 1526 at the gazebo near the Stop and Shop. I only have NCU at the moment, and all the other units are off on scene. Who do I call?
1: Alright, send the 3rd car and the 4th car. I'll make my way as well. I get the call back on the line. Get more information.
0: North 3.
2: Seven.

0: Pershing Field.
1: It says here at the gazebo near the Stop and Shop. I'm gonna get on the line now to get Marshall.
0: Speaking line, try to get a little more of a specific location, please. Pull anyone calls?
1: No other calls for it at the moment.

0: South Crew 2 up here, I'm gonna have to play from the base on that report.
1: Please, 10-4-1.

0: Hey, Sergeant, from the caller, she saw a young man. She doesn't remember what he was wearing. He was standing by the stone wall near the gazebo on the side of the park, and she turned away when she saw what she thought was a handgun he was firing, and that's all the info that she could provide.
1: Is she still on scene? Is she willing to stick with us?
0: She noted that she left. She went home when she saw it.

0: South 5503.
1: 5.
0: I got a full U 504 Ocean. Came in as a third party caller as a couple fighting inside of an apartment. No apartment was given. Second call came in as a neighbor dispute. Supposedly it could be getting physical for the caller. The upstairs apartment, right door is all I have.
1: I see.
0: Fargo, how are your message?
2: South 4, this is going to be RMA by action. I'll be clear.
0: Okay.
2: Sergeant,
0: go ahead.
3: Parking unoccupied, west side, 553, New York Regiment, you set.

0: Haley Varick. Put us off at 299th Street, I had a Mary. Let's see.
1: Carbon and West Side. I'll give you a little bit. I'll give you some info in a little bit. Perfect.

0: Sergeant at New York Red, Mike Echo Papa, 2226 is expired. I'm sorry, it's valid. March of 2028, two-door BMW, 430, black in color.
1: And Sergeant, I'm sorry, the owner came out. What was that?
0: Never mind, I said it was valid. March of 2028.
1: Alright, we'll see you guys, guys.
0: Alright, see you.

0: if you want. What is off at 210 Hudson on the parking walk?
1: I'm

0: Isso também. All right, he's saying Chad is a shoplifting. Yeah, they took about $233 worth of Haagen Dazs ice cream. Black male wearing a black hooded sweatshirt. I have blue bike. He's actually a frequent flyer here. Apparently, this male comes in here on a daily basis to shoplift multiple file numbers. There is footage. Could you still find the NDC, please? You can have those units go back to their original calls. Good response.
1: Thank you. NBC Channel 3, NBC Switcher 3.
0: North 3, we're going to head back to Sherman.
1: Receive.

0: any location to see if they can locate it.
1: Detective Sergeant Channel 63, Detective Sergeant 63.
2: Detective Sergeant, I'm on 3.
1: So that 233 on Posey, clearly a black male wearing a black hooded sweatshirt, riding a blue bike. According to the people on scene at the Chronic at the CVS Pharmacy, and there's camera footage of all of them.
2: Alright, I know they said he's a Chronic. Have they ever trespassed him before? Any reports done with his pedigree?
3: As far as I know, we haven't been able to positively link the person yet. But there is multiple phone numbers of the officers who look through the prior reports and see if we can make a match up for this footage.
2: Received. Does that unit know the contact info for the camera access? And if they can, just cross-reference the file numbers and forward a copy to these detectives.
1: David Thomas out. 15, 18 on the time. File number is going to be 133-898. 133-898.
4: Percy, thank you.

0: what screen is on my left?
1: Yeah, you support. Can I get in the VIN number?
2: Your VIN number is 141-440-141-440. Chief 1, what's your status coming from the north?
0: Did you get my last?
1: Some lady was flagging us down. What were you saying when we were talking?
0: Yeah, for that welfare check around the corner, 65 Oak Cross is back in MLK. Charles, caller states that her 6-year-old son is under her parents' care. They're refusing to answer her phone call or the door. She wants to make sure he's in the house. 203, go with your message.
1: Transport TCO, she will arrive, she will call back once she's done. RFP, what's her love?
0: Alright, you can TCO this Walgreens, active GOA. I guess the shoplifter took a couple items.
1: Alright, what's for? We're in VIP from here.
0: C100 Sackett, apartment 403, cross, community fund clan. I have a package stuff.

Have a theft report. The male here stated that he allowed an unknown individual to get inside his vehicle to look for work, and he ended up stealing all of his personal documents. Can I have a summons file?

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One 9-2-2.

0: Norfolk, can you just run New Jersey Reg, make sure there's no holes on it? It's gonna be,
1: Send it?
0: X-ray, Kilo, Whiskey, Tango, 6-7.

0: Alright, 5. The caller said that he's not home. He got the call from his wife. By the time I tried to ask him to call his wife to open up the door, he hung up on me. And now he's not picking up. Stand by for a second and see if he opens up the door or somebody opens up.
1: Arbo, last name Cruz.
2: All right, Mr. We're getting entry through another tenant.

0: Shout out to Director Cecile. We're gonna be heading to radio with her to pick up some equipment. Just want to set up patrol, look at them. Last unit.
1: CB, I'm gonna be heading to 42 Stagnant Street and attempt to serve a TRO. South Unit Path 1 and 2 will be accompanied.
2: Hey, Sergeant, you're gonna pick up some equipment?
3: Yeah, it's coming.
2: Let's see.

0: Can you go ahead? I see when you came in really low, you're gonna have to go again.
1: I see three, you put us on 364 Marin Boulevard.
0: 354 Marin Boulevard.
2: So that's me, that was TCO, you put us up at 70 Hudson, park and walk.
0: 70 Hudson, park and walk.

0: Survey 26-130410.
1: I receive. Dispatch, this was initially done as a simple assault, but the victim went to the hospital and discovered that he had a brain bleed, which would bring the charges up to aggravated. Just notify the detective sergeant and from the unit. Does he remember what if he could identify the actors or not?
0: Three negative.
1: All right, and what was the location where he was assaulted?

0: Incident occurred on himself and Kennedy.
1: All right, Steve, do me a favor, and before you head back, just canvas that area to see if you see any cameras. And dispatch, just notify the NBC, please.
0: Proceed, ma'am. NBC switch to 4. NBC switch to 4.
2: Detective Sergeant.
0: Detective Sergeant, this is just an update on an assault that happened in the south on Kennedy. I have the file number is 130410. Just an update. The unit went to speak to the victim at the MC. The victim stated they had an internal brain bleed. Simple assault is aggravated.
1: Sergeant, I believe the unit said South Street in Kennedy, not in the south on Kennedy.
0: I receive.
2: Detective Sergeant, I got that. Is there still visible signs of injury there for PCI?
3: At 522 Mercer Street. Apartment 2 cross is going to be Jordan and Summit. Attempting to attack him. That female is going to be his aunt, possibly EDP. He's worried about her mental health and what she'll do to herself and her weapons. That's 522 Mercer Street, apartment 2. Caller's name is going to be Edward.
4: RC. What else? We'll just play that number of the EDP.
3: Yeah, I'm going to put in the cat as a note right now. Thank you.

0: 通信。
1: That's going to be 246 Sherman Avenue.
2: Receive. Northeast Detective, switch to 4. Northeast Detective, switch to 4.
3: Northeast Detective.
2: Northeast Detective is pertaining to an assault that happened on South Street in Kennedy. The victim is at 246 Sherman Ave at the moment, and with the statement. I'm about to call PCI to go and get photographs as well.
3: All right, we'll see that. What time did this assault happen?
1: It was on July 3rd at approximately 15, 10 hours.
3: You said 15:10?
1: Yeah, that's correct. Yes.
3: All right, I got that. Thank you.
4: Possible death. I'll give you more in a minute.
5: 186 North, receive.
2: 410-130-410.
6: Joint incident location was South and Kennedy.
2: That's South Street and Kennedy, for North 3.
1: 3 is correct, South and Kennedy.
3: Proceed.
2: So 4.

0: PCI, you have 246 Sherman Ave, 246 Sherman. We got a victim of an assault. We're going to be photographed.
1: Yeah,
0: phone
1: number?
0: 130410
1: Patients were taken. There was a total of 8. However, the only 2 are anxiety pills and the muscle relaxers. She does not have a value.
2: Let me make sure I got this right. You said it was delivered 7-2, and on 7-6, she realized that the medication was taken. No value on it.
1: Yeah, that's correct. They just taped it back up and wrote wrong address. And then she said there's another package that was delivered on Sunday, and it was just in the trash, not open. I got time to file. Notify the boss.
2: All right, Sergeant, you monitoring?
3: Yeah, I got it. No cameras, right?
1: Possible. She doesn't know if they're functioning, though. I know what I'm going to report.
3: All right, let's get up.
1: And watch for the time to file, please.
0: Or can you go again with that, please?
4: Vito Whiskey, Tango 67.
3: Porky.
2: Hello, sir. All right, there's a nephew nearby that he can meet up with us because she's not answering the door. Okay.

0: 23-01. Şeyci Norsal Boz. Norsal'cı.
1: Sir, are there any holds on it?
0: Yes, it has a hold.
1: Let's see, then I'm going to have to have a tow to the issue then.
0: Proceed. Out. 3 miles drive west.
1: Sure.
0: East 2.

0: 3 South 82.
1: Yeah, whenever you guys are stuck, you head over to Grand Street and Marin Boulevard for 5 Auto Truck. That's Grand Street and Marin.
0: Negative, still waiting on my partner from the north, and we're going to have a prisoner watch at the MC.
1: Alright.
2: Okay.

0: world to our being.
1: That was CCO. You can put us off at 295 Johnston on a quick directive, and then we can handle that, Marin and Gren, if you want.
2: I receive. Thank you. No CEO assistance. CEO, can you head to 100 lower 39, 100 lower 139. That'll be a two-car VA Lexus, black Lexus and a silver Honda. I guess it's a three-car MVA, a black Lexus, a silver Honda, and
0: yes,
2: a silver...
0: Yes, I might use the one-man CEU for that.
2: I receive. Can you go to Leonard Street and Kennedy Boulevard for a traffic light not operating?
0: Off of his post. If you have, like, minor things that are on his post, you can handle that. Or if you have a serious call, you could use him as a backup. But other than that, we can't really use him a whole lot.
2: That's received. Where's the post?
0: North Ave between JFK and Tunnelly.
2: Received. Want to go ahead?
0: Apparently still.
2: Received.
3: Actually, can you give me a quick call, Sarge?
4: You got it.
3: Sue, go your message.
4: She was going to be no calls. Manager stated no shoppers and not happen to them.
3: All right, receive. I got a trespass at 161 Van Wagon and crosses dead end with Broad. It's a dead end with Broadway. Admin caller stated there's a couple refusing to leave from the premise. No script. That's 161 Van Wagon.

0: 100, lower 139, 100, lower 139, 3 car VA, black Lexus Honda, and a black Shelby Silverado.
1: Houston West.
0: I'll call back now and get more info somewhere.

0: if you want.
1: D1.
0: D3, first off, see you later. Park will work.
1: Alright.
2: No, I'm not a fire MC. Nobody called him.
3: This time, I'm not going to run.

KR North 1. Caller's going to be going southbound towards north. That's going to be, he said he's going to be on the ramp, almost getting onto the bridge.

0: You said he's going south?
1: Yeah, he's going towards Newark, and he's on the ramp getting onto the bridge.
0: Patterson.
2: Sergeant, one last thing. That stolen vehicle recovered on Newark Avenue, was it stolen at a barge?

0: No, this vehicle is from the Bloomfield.
1: Yes. All right, before we get that tow, notify Bloomfield, see if they want to come and get it. If not, then we'll have a tow issue, then get it from them.
0: Received, semi.

0: No, Sergeant Bluefield was notified. Dispatcher's going to speak to the captain and they're going to give us a call back.
1: Received. And like I said, just hold off on the tow until we hear from Bloomfield.
0: Received.
2: North detective, pull me up front, Sherman.

0: No, Sergeant. Sergeant, just got on the phone with North PD. They canvassed the area, and they didn't find the vehicle at the area that was it was paying from. This is for that blue Cadillac. Is there anything further we should ask for?
1: It's a negative unless the two car gets a different location update.

0: Interesante.
1: You got it on MC?
0: That's right.
1: I receive East 503, just advising when you guys are available.

0: YSS. Did you have any response to 6504 welfare check?
1: That's correct.
0: Which unit was that?
1: That was the 3 car. I got a dispatch unit, or if you want to give them a call.
0: It's fine. You can give me the dispatch.
1: I received, yeah, they were off talking to the guardian. They stated they haven't seen the mother seeing their daughter as well in a couple of years. No EDP, and that child's in good health.
0: Perfect, thank you.
1: No problem.

0: sorry, the buses are.
1: Brucey. E4, you don't press off. You have a callback for this?
2: Are we on callback?
0: Northway.
3: I have 3.
0: North Base, I'm TCOing a criminal mischief over 500 in damages. Can you just notify the NDC?
3: Proceed, Sam. Do you got any more details with that?
0: Yeah, that's correct. So the victims here are stating that their house got egged on July 4th. Their AC unit was damaged and destroyed because of the egging, and it cost over $500 for a brand new unit as well as additional repairs.

0: 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Park and walk over 116 Van Horn. Loud music with a vehicle on the outside. I try to call back, no response. 116 Van Horn.
1: Vehicle, no script of the vehicle, no fire direction. We just have two males fighting. The injured male is going to be outside of the light rail cafe. He has visual signs of injuries and he was notified.
2: Very soon around.

0: NBC, switch to 4. NBC, switch to 4.
1: I see one gun.
2: I know, it's a kill. You can put us off that third city. Oh, well.
0: Detective Sergeant. Detective Sergeant, this is pertaining to a call for a walk-in, non-basis handling. Victim stated house got egged 4th of July. Their AC unit was damaged, destroyed, cost over $500 for a new unit and additional repairs. Apparently there's fresh, but it can't be made out clearly. See one.
3: We're going to see if you said this is a walk-in at the north base, so there's no unit off at the scene.
0: North base.
3: All right, if they can, just retrieve the video, attach it to the RMS, and forward a copy up.

0: maybe talk to somebody who works for us.
1: Yes, help desk. Someone's still serving RO. The person she was trying to serve just walked in, just hanging out in the south. See if she wants to come back and serve in here.
0: All right, receive. We'll give you a call.
2: And Sergeant, you could probably give that Leonard and Kennedy to the sheriff since it's the county road and the traffic's on.
1: See.
3: We have two reports. We're going to be heading to the south to complete. If you need us, you can phone us.
4: Okay, thank you.

0: 接下来。
1: Please share, go ahead.
0: Just 246, is it upstairs, apartment, first floor?
1: No, 3, where's the caller on 246, Sherman?
0: So this email was evaluated by the NSA. She's in good health. RFA.
1: Reach out. Yeah, North 3, where does the caller live on 246 Sherman? Is it upstairs?
2: We're opening the door.

0: The HR Resources Center Manager here. They said that if they don't believe anybody calls, we're going to be up here from this location.
1: Alright, there was also a trespassing call that came in while you guys were off. Two juveniles antagonizing an elderly male. Future guard, this is GR. Thank you.
0: Permission.
2: Alrighty, 151 Williams, that's 151 Williams, apartment 2 Lima, crosses Bennett and Morton Street. It's also coming in as a notification. NYC Child Services, they are requesting a welfare check on a female juvenile, Josephine Jimenez. She resides with her adult siblings, Abigail Rodriguez and Luis Rodriguez, and protocol for them to have a follow-up visit. They just want to make sure that juvenile is in good health.

0: Of two.
1: Two.
0: Two at 80 County Road, Postal Office. Caller says one of the freight loads were stolen.
1: Hello. Yes, Sergeant, if that was stolen from the post office, I believe post police is supposed to be notified for that in the handle.

0: I got a vehicle alarm going off, 19 homes, CrossFit, and with the cemetery. It's going to be a white New Jersey Red Zulu 5-4, possibly my X-ray.
1: I don't know.

0: Location of CEU.
1: CEU, location for the sergeant.
2: Westport.
1: Or.
2: Alright, Ford, just to update. When we got off in, he was treating this individual from bystanders. He was getting stomped on by an unknown actor. Fled in an unknown vehicle in an unknown direction. The victim is highly uncooperative and will not speak to us. Doesn't want to be treated by the medical center and is walking off.
1: And see you, what's your location for the sergeant?
3: Yeah, see you in order to say off the performance directed. You want to CC us somewhere?
0: Yes, right there.

0: Sergeant, you got that from the four car? That individual that was assaulted, he wants no police action. He's Army.
1: So.
0: That was NG. Go again.

North 2. Zero five Tunnelly is from AAA. 2014 Ford Escape Silver disabled in the left lane on Tunnelly.

0: 4, are you going to RP, or you're still standing by?
1: 5 said they're trying to convince him, he's still one, so they do with us. North, want any further action?
0: Alrighty.
1: Guess we're going to be RP. Comes back in, changes his mind, we advise him to call or walk into the west and we'll handle it.
0: We're safe, Falcon, RP.
2: You can take it in for an object.

Oscar Julia Alpha Toyota Corolla, dark gray in color. Car says multiple tickets, heavy damage to the front, and been here for quite some time. Cross is Mallory and West Side.

0: 13 Ross, what's your phone number?
1: Apartment 2 Lima.
0: Good evening. Thanks, well, got you.

0: And so you said you're at the base, right? Doing that report from juvenile?
1: Yeah, through
0: Okay.

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1: 刚才去看。
0: 123, I'm okay. We're going to have one of the CDS.
1: Okay, 1645 on your time.

0: I'm wrapped up on Sherman. Put me off in the area of South and Pierce on a follow-up.
1: Proceed.
0: Westward.
2: Go ahead.
0: Three, it's a multi-family dwelling. We've been banging at the door. We rang on the doorbell. No one's answering the door for us, so we have no access. So, we're up here.

0: It's have some, so we need some correction to it. But if you need to pull us, pull us.
1: Yeah, if you can, because I'm only working with a 4-car right now. 135 Armstrong is a private home. Caller saying that he has power of attorney, and he's not allowing his other siblings over to see their mom. It's a verbal dispute right now.
0: Receive that, 135.

0: Yeah, can you swing by 164? I'm okay. 164, I'm okay. The third party caller, they said somebody on the second floor is throwing things out of the window.
1: Receive.

¿Cómo es? 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

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Bueno, can you head to 2954 Kennedy tonight? Or Kennedy, cement was spilled on the caller's vehicle from the construction zone. Wants to make a report. FB is off on scene.

0: 到这。
1: 上海车。
0: 上车，could you go over here with an American?
1: An American is 135 Armstrong.
0: Proceeding around.

0: What, Commander?
1: Hi, Captain.
0: Commander, we stopped in the parking lot by the Dunkin' Donuts on 440. Delta 28, Romeo, Victor, Papa. Looks like three on board.
1: See you. See you, start making your way to the captain.
0: Sorry, I'm heading.

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1: Oh, my God.
0: We all 7 Pacific, the rest is.
1: We all 7 Pacific. Get.
2: All right, New Jersey Delta 28 Romeo Victor Papa is coming back valid March of 2027, four-door 2018 Honda Accord silver in color and it's out of Hillside, New Jersey.
1: Receive.
2: Yes, stand by.

0: city traffic for you. You can slow everybody else down. We're good here.
1: Alright, all units responding to that traffic stop with the captain. The traffic units are off. Slow down response once again. 1705 on the time. Roger, Mossy. Mercy.

0: 3-0-3.
1: Blessing.
0: 3-2-4-65, and I got two calls. One as DG's drinking and soliciting, and then the second call at that same location is going to be for a parked auto truck. 2018 Honda Pilot, white in color. Chelsea, can I pull you guys from the base?

0: you.
1: Hey, I'm going to support you guys. I got a call for lewdness. Caller stating that there's a male urinating on her property, still in the area. Address is 309 Cater. He's a black male, short afro, gray polo, and black shorts.

0: phone went off and I received. North 2, what's your status?
1: Still in traffic.
0: Received.

0: عارف. That would be G Clear, Van Horn and Johnston. That's Van Horn Street and Johnston now.
1: Roger.

0: فاهم.
1: I want from the caller here, the construction company, cleaned off the car. They said they don't want to do a report. Can you give me the number?
0: One, that number is going to be 141571, 141571.

0: If one. What? I gotta play Counter-Strike 3.0 demo.
1: She said she took off because it was just a scratch. She didn't want to document it. But DG's at 4:65. I'm okay.
2: But she's in there.

0: So far, we're going to be shutting off this one.
1: Sorry, South Park, can you check a neighbor to see at 12 Skyline Drive? Car saying that her neighbor has been harassing her. I'm sorry, hit. Yeah, her neighbor has been harassing her. He's been in front of her car and let her off the driveway. She feels threatened.
0: You said Skyline Drive?
1: Yep, correct.
0: See.
2: Three 1 3 3 8 9 3.

0: No, se movió a la agencia, güey.
1: Sí. North 2, can you head to 3739 Hague? 37-39 Hague. Hispanic male, black shirt, white pants, red hat, red and black knife, tried to hit his father. Actor is no longer there. Caller wants to file a report.
0: Let's see.
1: Okay.
0: You sell a knife?
1: That's correct.
0: Let's shake another unit for you to back them up and try to get a traction of flight up from the engine.
1: Proceed,
2: no.
1: Proceed.
2: And first off, dash for the North Avenue.

0: Or 2 car thereof at this abandoned vehicle. 3 car thereof at a DG 465. I'm okay. 4 is available. I believe they're holding 2 to 3 reports. And the 5 car there at the base on corrections on a report. C is available.
1: Okay, thank you. Okay, thank you. How's that?

0: Yes, Roger. Sorry about that. How's our stack?
1: All right, I just got a call for MC call. I got a call for MC request. 8 Howard, please. Somebody from the chief office, their father fell down, MC's notified. West 403, if I'm going to have you guys respond. That's 8 Howard, please. Cross the storms and summit.
0: Sergeant, receive.
2: Receive, no.
0: Sergeant, I received that. Just send forward to start the base. The report sent to you to the... that call.
1: Okay, receive. 4, start on your report. See you start making your way. No 4th century needed, I believe. There's going to be a party off. Alrighty, no problem.
2: Alright, 4 receive. Going to the base.
3: Let's see, you with 8 Howard.
1: Yeah, that's correct.
3: Alright, receive.

0: Can you please do me a favor when you park in the left car?
1: Sure. Toyota Corolla is coming back valid June of 2027, 4-door 2007 Toyota Corolla. It's out of 140 Alpha Climb Benny apartment to do.
0: Alright, no heavy damage to this vehicle and no tickets. We're going to make contact because they do have a window open.
1: Very few.
2: I started in the 3-car. Do you have any reports or not?
1: I want to say I think they got one report. 303, you guys have any reports holding?
3: Yeah, we got one holding.
1: Okay, yeah, I was right then. So, Sergeant, what do you want to do? 3-car, you want me to take it in?
2: Yeah, that's it. We're clear, right? Nothing else right now, as of now?
1: No, I got a breach. I can have one of the units TCO only for you.
2: Yeah, send the 3-car in. Just had the 2-car, so they finished that park car. Just handle the breach.
1: Sounds good. Alright, and West 3 and West 4, let me know when you guys are off at the base working on those reports.
4: 40. Very soon.
1: 503, I know you were doing corrections. Are you almost wrapping up?
4: Yeah, 5, my partner's almost done here.
1: Okay, thank you.
4: Two.
0: Call me contact. Where is the breach?
1: Breach is 317 Fairmont. Thank you.
4: For this 465 MLK, there's no DGs here. The crosswalk's all clear. We're up in the base.
1: Appreciate it.
0: Around Bond Street.

0: Ulysses. In Barcelona, he saw your location.
1: The description is a red t-shirt. Last thing going through the laundromat into the parking lot of Heights Plaza.
2: Vermont. Caller is parked 5 blocks away to keep a safe distance.
3: All right, I got you.
2: Yeah, he stated that he has a restraint, temporary restraint order, so.
3: All right.

0: from the history, there is two domestics for apartment 501, which is what the front desk is calling about. Those happened June 28th and June 30th. Other than that, nothing worth mentioning.
1: Technical apartment looks like all the windows have been broken. From what it does, you extended on the end, said that the tenant broke our own windows. There's nothing out here right now. We're going to attempt to make contact with the lady. We'll get you more after the contract.
2: Okay, we hear that confirmed broken windows at this time.
3: Please hold your white man.
0: Go again, Sergeant, with that last.
3: I was reaching out to the sergeant to confirm that I can have white pants on.
0: See.
4: That's correct. He should be about 30 or younger.
3: That was just...
4: red shirt, white pants, is what you said. Just use caution, supposedly had a large knife on him.
1: On a parking walk.
0: This is

0: Boy, just give me the description one more time. T-shirt or a red hoodie?
1: Who's off at Legends at 130 North Gotham?
2: It's not that we have no address. There are no doorbells. We're from the employee at the store underneath the apartment. She's claiming that the lady upstairs is told. That the windows are saying, like, we've got that. I don't see anybody.
3: Okay, you said that. A neighbor confirmed that the that somebody was home, or?
2: Yeah, no, they were before in the apartment.
4: I think it'd be red, and something that kind of stands out is he got long hair up to his shoulders.
3: He'll get there in 3 minutes.
1: I'm glad you.
3: There was a female from the second floor throwing things out the window. You know, said that there are broken windows on the second floor and unable to make contact, so there's no doorbells. She's a known EVP to the unit, and said that she's been taken out to the medical center before. Again, no answer at the door.

0: Sure.
1: Initially, yes, but there was no sort of force. She said her bike was parked here by the fence, and she saw him try to take the bike away. She confronted him, which led to the whole knife situation.
2: Alright. 323 Pine Street, this is a trespass, Inc. 15, 323 Pine Street.
0: Sure.

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1: And enter the border from here. Brucey. 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
0: Tango
1: 13, Kilo Echo Yankee. Tango 13, Kilo Echo Yankee, comes back to Acura MDX, silver in color. Expired registration as of last week. Everything else is valid.
0: Also, I have another entry
1: that's attached to your
0: sub. I'm prepped
1: for the
0: second one. November
1: 70, uniform, blah, blah, blah. Pacific. Pacific Green Collar, valid registration, negative phone, and sent to the armrest. 50,
0: thank you.
2: When the knife was pulled out. But that was not involving the bike, nothing with the bike.
3: Hey, boys, just give me 4 real quick.

0: Apache away.
1: Alright, just riding with the 3 car, they're heading for trespassing, but I got a secondary call for 130 Monitor Street. I'm unsure if it's one and the same. Tina's trying to get to the abandoned building.

0: Sarge?
1: Yeah, like, yeah, you just said, there's small broken windows, the door inside's broken, nobody's seen her leave. Can you just run up by the COC? We may have to make a emergency entry here to check her well-being.
0: Yeah, I'll talk to her up here.

0: Hey, so you tell us going off. Looks like the juveniles are running off from the outside gate now.
1: Where's Steve? Are you guys going to canvas or just going to be GOA at this time?
0: There's no there, whatever. Just step out and sleep out.
2: Detective Sarge, I just spoke to the unit off at that call. For now, we're going to treat it as an aggravated assault with a knife. The victims supposedly can ID and are willing to leave a statement. They're going to be bringing them over to the north. If you can, just notify the northeast detective on that, and I'll take the file number. There was no need for PCI, and there's no immediate access to video at the moment.
0: Proceed.
1: Detective Swister 4, Northeast Detective Swister 4.
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2: Detective, I got all that.

0: Somebody will talk to you.
1: Yep, I'll have him page.
0: Thank you.
2: Doctor.
1: Go ahead.
2: Everybody's going to be all advised. Should we be anywhere before we transmit this report?
1: Yeah, give me 1 second.

0: I'm just hoping juveniles, they were just exploring. I advise them they can enter that zone. They can't get into the VIP. Thank you.
1: I can hear from you.
0: I see it's graphics.

0: Fuck, I just got a VIN number.
1: VIN number is 141564. 141564.

0: Mishmor.
1: Four.
0: Yeah, 10B5. He's spoke to a male resident. His girlfriend's been at work since 7:30. Working time apartment. He's not there. She's not there. What RP?
2: All right, Mel's in the RMA. We're going to head back to that Clinton directive TCO tickets for the parked cars.
3: Pursue.

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1: Traffic sergeant on 1.
0: Hey, I just want to see if you have anyone available. My units are tied up. I have a disabled vehicle, 42 MLK, or a gray Hyundai Elantra, disabled in the street.
1: Yeah, there should be at least one unit available.
0: Can you have them switch over to channel 1? Because I went over and nobody came over besides you.
1: Yeah, they might be at 440 and come in apart to direct the patrol until 1830. It's a little loud out there. I'll call them by cell.
0: Thank you.
2: West 5, I got a pulley.
3: 5-2, what do you got?
2: 5, good afternoon. Can you respond to 113 Belmont, 113 Belmont? It's going to be for a third-party caller here stating that they can overhear a female arguing with a male. Apparently, that was an awesome help. 113 Belmont, first floor.
3: Keep him up.
0: I'm not sure if it's there or not still.

0: Tio.
1: Vad här? Vad här?
0: Tio, can you run a vehicle that's parked and unoccupied on Lambic and Ocean?
1: Yeah, go ahead.
0: It's gonna be Bravo 47 uniform Sierra Foxtrot. Should come back to the gray Honda.
1: Address is out of Irvington, New Jersey. Registration is good on in. It's negative still.
0: Okay, we're gonna be officially.

0: Ouais, c'est mieux, il y a le problème.
1: Ah, ouais, c'est mieux.
0: Three, I'm gonna have it's coming in between a 3 to 4 car MVA with entries, Jewett and Kennedy Boulevard, it's Jewett and Kennedy, MC notified, and SD is notified, airbags deployed.
1: Roger.
2: I think you're done with this lady before.
3: I'm sorry, that was NG Go again?
2: Yeah, if you turn the 5 car, I'll be done with this lady before.
3: All right, South 5, you got a dispo for that Skyline Drive yet?
1: Where are you charging this? On Ocean?
3: It's 164, I'm okay. 164, I'm okay.
1: All right, sir.
3: And just a little more to the history. I did a history check. 27-year-old female, mobile crisis, trying to do an eval on her on 617. What's here is she's manic, psychotic, and paranoid, known for not taking her medication.

0: starting to be in the A mode, or just, you know.
1: So you've got another unit. I use them at fair on the boulevard.
2: Yeah, I'm down here.
3: Oh, sir. Okay. I need a private cell. New Jersey Reg 035 Yankee Alpha Fox Shot. You go here with the Reg? Zulu 35 Yankee Alpha Foxtrot.
4: Receive.
3: I'm flapping. Nice orange condition.
0: I'm starting to say ask for another car. You need to send a full car. I guess that's the report service.
3: All right, I got another New Jersey Reg.
4: Sergeant Steve, three boat that Reg.
3: 2634 Hotel Mike.
4: All right, also valid regular flapping.
3: Flapping.
4: I receive.
3: And three, can you run on New York State temps?
4: Yeah, go ahead.
3: Zulu Lima Golf 3710.
4: All right, what kind of part you have here?
3: A blue Subaru?
4: Yeah, that's what I got. It's going back registration expired. That's going to be 6/21 of this year.
1: Three of a bus coming in?
4: And that New York temp is out of 2539 Kennedy, Injury City.

0: That's negative. It has that Zulu Golf 37110.
1: All right, just notify Sergeant for mission info.
0: Sergeant.
2: Whatever they need.
0: I receive. And three, if you need an additional car, what do you need them to stop traffic? 303. All right, Ford, just make your way. Let me know when you're going to be cutting traffic off. 403.
3: Five,
1: we
3: made contact. Just a loud verbal between both parties. One half was advised, the other half voluntarily left to cool things off.
0: I see.
4: It was on a Honda CR-V. This male sold his Honda CR-V. The buyer stated he just wanted to drive around the block and test drive the car, but he took off and never brought the plates back. Time of file, please, and we're going to issue a GA for this police plate.
1: Okay, dispatch time is 1737. Your call number is 134-018, 134-018.
4: Appreciate that.
2: 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Fifth alert call by me. 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
5: 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He did call the health company, he got nothing. 18 Parkview Ave.
2: Parkview received.

0: This is 035, this Prius. This is good?
1: Yeah, it's valid. 630, 2027, they're all attached to you.
0: I see.

0: And it's talking, you can cut me off.
1: Prisoner.
2: See you. Go ahead. 140 London. 140 London. We have a parking occupied vehicle. Can you run it for me? It's going to be Andrew Reg, Bravo 84, Mike, Yankee, Romeo. Just come back to Subaru.

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And we're going to be off the show.

0: 562.
1: Two.
0: You can pick me up at 136 York Avenue, Porter. You want to follow up?

0: Toto.
1: Go ahead.
0: I'll all wrap up on scene here. How does it look to bring this in? Plus, we have like another quarter of a report left to finish.
1: Yeah, no problem. Go ahead. Thanks.
0: Appreciate it. Thank you.
2: For that Kia.
1: No, sorry.
3: I was in the building. Can you go through her closet door and knock and see if she'll answer?
1: Okay, we'll do that.

0: Are you getting a lot of feedback with your transmission? I should open the door, receive. Fine, I'm here. Alright, receive.
1: Emergency sergeant, do they have that female? Emergency sergeant.

0: Westbrook, are you going to play? Can you run him? Charlie 1-1 Sierra Romeo Yankee.
1: Subaru, running color 24. Reg is good. 930 to 26. Negative stall.
0: How is it?
2: Andre Reg, uniform 6-3 Yankee Bravo Tango.
3: Uniform 6-3 Yankee Bravo Tango, you said?
2: Uniform 6-3 Yankee Bravo Tango.
3: Okay, I have a Chevy Impala.
2: Red Impala.
3: Yeah, registration is good on that. It's negative going. 32 Danforth, apartment 1.
2: Received. Thank you. We're going to be officially.
3: Okay.
0: Sorry, for the bus off.
3: Received.

0: Australia. What was the number on that, a Subaru?
1: America's going to be 8418.
2: 184, okay. Mark you. I'll be going off phone, sir.
0: RC, can I give you a different one? Can you run it? Uniform Papa Echo Delta X-Ray Tango Yankee 510610.

0: 18 Parkview, that's correct, Parkview, that's the apartment building, correct?
1: I got it. I believe that's correct on the map, that's what it shows, like. Offices are going to be St. Peter Street and Marin Boulevard, but there's no apartment or floor given.
0: Alright, we'll see them all.

0: The only thing I can see is for New York, where it's a Subaru blue in color, 2026 on the model year. Says no record. Doesn't show any home address or any address at all.
1: Oh, so then

0: who's picking up the tow for the Kia? Urgent.
1: Going with it again. We're going to have Truchin towing for the Kia, A&L towing for the Toyota, and My Way towing is for the Subaru Impound.
0: Please leave. West 5, you can put yourself back at the base, so my partner's going to be completing his report. See ya.
1: Okay,
2: thank you.

0: 一船。
1: All right, I'm going to go clean up the car. The car was still out of here. Come on, come on, come on.
2: Come on.
1: Receive that, thank you.
3: Receive it.
4: I'm sorry, not a mission. They were gonna, the mayor has a pop-up event, so they're gonna head there.

0: Your partner might specialize in this. It's going to be for a tenant landlord to sue with an emotional support cat, 132 EL.
1: That is my specialty. We're out.
2: Yeah, Sergeant, I would have picked them too. Outstanding.
0: Thank you.
1: Thank you.

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1: Valeu.
0: Please, Lieutenant, is the East 103 car available?
1: One of her.
0: You have to go with is the lot across the street from the embassy.

0: Cease fire 12.
1: Go ahead.
0: Put me off at E Squad. I'm going to be executing a search warrant on your vehicle shortly. 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I'm going to need some fingerprint and swabbing done.
1: Okay, what's the location?
0: I'm off at ESU.
1: Okay, no problem.
0: And the ADA file number is 26125803.
1: Got it, thanks.
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3: 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I'm front of 9 and I have a question and I'll see five. 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
4: 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Approval for impound.
6: Traffic sergeant, too.
3: Zulu 42, uniform Yankee Gold. Malibu black in color. That's right.
1: Alright, that has an expired registration as of 5/31/26. Negative stolen address comes back to 346 Princeton Ave.
6: Traffic sergeant channel 2, traffic sergeant channel 2.
1: Yes, sergeant.
6: Communipaw, it's going to be for MV, stop the location with traffic clearing. You're going to have an expired reg, 5/31/26, and it is suspended RO that they have on permission to impound.
7: Right, so a suspended driver, expired reg from 5/31/2026. Is the reg suspended too?
6: Reg does come back suspended, but also expired.
7: All right, send him a hook.
6: Persist.
4: Flat, please.
0: Great.
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1: Copy 3303, what's your status?
9: No, no, no, report.
10: Yeah, 3-1 submitted. What you got?
1: Theft of property, 158 Bergen Ave for a package that was stolen yesterday.

0: my life. I've had caller wants to speak with PD when they arrive. It says Rumble Boxing playing loud music. Doesn't specify.
1: Yeah, I still need that last soda car to come over there and grab that third car, right?
2: Yeah, I'll look at the pops going out and grab them.
1: Alright.
2: Alright, I'll
1: we got one more bus, and then we'll stop anybody else from coming through so they grab that car.
2: Can you just hold them up, because I think the tow is making the turn.
3: This is the last one. I'll hold everything up.

0: E4.
1: Are you with Howard?
0: Yeah, when you ever finish with your meal, make your way to 101 Hudson Street. Public nuisance, white male, gray shirt, gray pants, yelling and preaching. Scaring customers, 101 Hudson.

0: He's great supervisor.
1: He's great supervisor.
0: Do you have a unit available?
1: What do you need?
0: You said you have no units available?
1: I believe not. Got the 5-car on Mio. The Eastern 10 is using the 1-car. 3-car is en route to 134 Bay. There you go. What do you need?
0: When the 5-car is done with the Mio, you can just send them to the east. They're probably here already. They're going to be on a mission for the east. Just notify the patrol lieutenant that that prisoner watch is now being confirmed. They're going to be going to the psych ward, and the unit's going to be taking the paperwork out to the county jail so they can get the detainer form. I received that. And to let you know, CSG's already been notified several times.

0: I'm okay, and Grant, we have a bicyclist that drove into a vehicle. No injuries being reported. Both parties are still on scene.
1: Okay.

0: 对的，因为他房子上就是，
1: Trauma is 134047, 134047.
0: Thank you.

0: This is 512.
1: Go ahead.
0: Myself and C-Fire 11 will be executing that search warrant. File number 26125803, accurate GLX Lima 47, uniform Charlie Tango. Time check, please.
1: 18:39 on the time.
0: Received, thank you.

0: fluffy.
1: Yeah.
0: Car's on the hook. We're holding brake. We gotta move. Had it with the.
1: Yeah, take it.

0: پیشم بوده؟
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0: ایو جیس فنشت بازی
1: Hi, 263 Danforth, please. We have a caller stating that there's a guy outside with a knife, supposedly, and he's looking at her child. Black male, dark clothing is the only script I have so far.
2: Sergeant, I'm at Danforth in Old Bergen. Can you try to call the caller back and see if he's still there or which way you want?
1: Okay, send us.

0: 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When will I pick up this tow? I'm going to call for 40 at the south.
1: You got 3 can tell them. They got about 5 minutes on their timer.

0: 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It looked like something of that sort in his hand. 369 Danforth again, it's an abandoned house in the backyard she believes he went to.
1: 369.

0: car and stuff left. And we just got a New Jersey tag. If you just attach it to the ticket for us.
1: I'm ready, go ahead.
0: It's going to be Golf 3-5 November Whiskey Echo. Yeah, Black Legends.

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0: that vehicle's on the hook, and that's going to be two issues.
1: All right, can you guys,
0: We're going to end a reg for you. We're off on Princeton and Pearsall.
1: Yeah, go ahead.

0: garage. Hotel 62, Whiskey Uniform Alpha, should come back to Nissan.
1: Everything is good on it. Address 29 Pierce Hall, Apartment 2.
0: Receive.

0: Alright, information reports and gathered, we're gonna take the 4MGCO.
1: Alright, I need you to hold that. I got a stack here and I'm trying to clear them out before you guys take any reports in. Sir Hume, basement apartment, called is having a dispute with her brother in reference to a deposit.
0: Alright,
1: on that report.
2: Yeah, so we're putting the final touches on the second one.
1: Okay. How far are you guys active from the medical center yet? Okay, on your way in, swing by a neighbor dispute for me, please. 10 rows in reference to garbage. Thank you.
3: They're trying to meet us by the old dealership there on Commuter Bowl. It's closest time.

0: Cell 3, can I have a WAN number? We cleared the house. There was nobody over here. Just a WAN number, please.
1: 141-653.
0: 141-653, receive. Thank you.

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0: 6-3, another emergency provided when the RPA follows one stop.
1: There's.

0: Four.
1: D4.
0: Four, you just went over to Grove and Regent. It's Grove and Regent. Parked out a truck here overnight on a silver Volvo. Grove and Regent.
1: Who is this?

0: C-12.
1: Almost complete here. Could you start a tow to take this down to the pound? Easy Towing brought it here on the 1st. I'm not sure if you have to reach it back out to them.
0: Yeah, I'm not sure either at this point, but I'll find out.
1: Thank you.

0: And C512, you got a plate, make and model on that?
1: It's going to be an Acura TLX, black in color, Lima 7, uniform, Charlie Tango, New Jersey.
0: All right, gracias.

0: and ceasefire 12. Can I just have a time check for the ending of this search warrant?
1: That's going to be 19:10.
0: Thank you.

0: Vai, fala, quer escrever, não é?
1: Vai, should we go again?
0: That's going to be 141654.
1: That's 141654.

0: Please go as well.
1: Broadway and Wallace, MV South, New Jersey, when you're set. Echo 5-1, Whiskey Romeo Uniform. This is a black SP2 on board, Novak, just check it for us.
0: Where is he? And what's that cross again?
1: Wallace,

0: Pardon, City Traffic, just asked New Jersey Echo 5-1, Whiskey Romeo Uniform.
1: Traffic 4, was that for us?
0: That's right. You said Echo 5-1, Whiskey Romeo Uniform, New Jersey?
1: Correct.
0: All right, it's coming back valid February of 2027 for a wagon, 2021 Cadillac Escalade, black in color, out of Belleville, New Jersey.
1: Thank you.

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0: Can you run a New Jersey DL number for us? Confirm that.
2: No.
1: All right, go ahead.
0: Delta 4453-40974-08042. That's Jonathan Demia. And if you could just run them all around, too.
1: All right, receive.

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One, do you have an available Arabic speaking officer? See if they can respond to our location. Stand by.

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1: West 5.
0: Stand by 288 Randolph, first floor. Caller wants her son and daughter out. At this time, loud verbal, no weapons. Crosses McDougal and Brimhoff.
1: 5, received.
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1: 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I'm sorry, they're both in their 20s from the mother.
0: All right, Richard.

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1: Proceed.
0: And traffic 4 on 2 from Stevens Mills, negative all around.
1: Thank you. If you could just reach out to the traffic supervisor for permission for impound reckless driving, suspend the driver, and just confirm that he's suspended, correct?
2: Traffic Sergeant 2, I was tracking that. You could send them a hook.
0: I receive traffic 4, regular traffic.
1: Regular time.
0: Off that, the speed on road.

Translator. We sent on all four, but nobody came through. I'm gonna reach out again to them. Any available Arabic speaking officer, Sister 4? Any available Arabic speaking officer, Sister 4?

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1: That's correct. Are you guys still off of that Rose Abbey dispute?
0: South Fork, we're on 10 Rose. What's the name of the dispute?
1: Yes, I was checking up on the status on that.
0: We're still off here, Isaac.
1: See.

0: Yaptım.
1: Yaptım.
0: I think the advisory most calls out airbags deployed. We got fluids still. MC and FD are responding also.
1: This evening, right?

0: demasiado fácil.
1: Reaching out for Five.
0: Five, that's correct. Disregard that loud music. I said make your way to 196 MLK. That's 196 MLK. MC's requesting a radio car. They have a ambulance request. Female passed out. Possible forced entry. I'm going to notify ESU. That's 196 MLK. First floor. ESU, channel 1.
2: Sorry. One, still no response.
0: Entry ambulance request for a female passed out on the me inside of that address, 196 MLK, first floor. Her cross is Crescent and Arlington. Caller says she wants her girlfriend removed. She's not answering any further questions.
1: Fire receiver.

0: traffic jam. MV stop, JFK Communal Floor, Jersey 10th, 26.
1: That's why we put it off.
2: Refuse. Go ahead and I'll try this.
0: Hotel 100412, the Gold Ford. Can you just run that, make sure it's comes back home?
2: Where is he?
0: Go for it. Foxtrot 16, Victor Lima Golf. Next one is Hotel Echo Mike, November Tango Hotel, Black BMW.

0: 2021 BMW, good till 1 of 2027. Second, first vehicle you gave me was a 2010 Chevy, because I'm out of green color. Registration suspended, good till 2 of 2026. Both are in the RMS.
1: You said registration suspended?
0: Yeah, for the Foxtrot 16 Big Delete Golf. Pick up registration suspended. I'm sorry, registration expired. Registration expired 2 of 2026.
1: I received that. Just confirm it was CGIS, and then I will request and found if it's, in fact, expired.
0: Please. Same in color, and it's that.
1: All right, thank you.
0: You're welcome.

0: prisoner.
1: Ace Lieutenant, can I have that unit CC me a sense of Broderick for a quick directive?
2: 4 receive.

0: helpful.
1: South 2.
0: Two.
1: All right, confirm procedure says plate is expired as of 2 of 2026. That's going to be for the Foxtrot 16, Victor Lima Golf.
0: I would say who's the register?
1: Ronald T. Glaster.
0: South I go on.
1: Okay. South 4, you got a message?
0: South 4.
1: South 4, you got a message?
0: Both parties are advised. Perfect.
1: Please.

0: Alright, South Five, you cancel your ESU. They got the individual up.
1: ESQ, cancel your response. I'm okay.
2: I'm responding to cancel

0: top five.
1: Okay.
0: A little miscommunication here. They were able to get her out. However, the team out here is locked out of her apartment, and she's been trying to get in contact with corporate. No answer, and she needs to get access to gain her her medication. So I don't know if you want to reach out to South Sergeant, maybe you can help us out, try to make entry into there.

0: Well, go ahead. I have the details where you said.
1: Send it.
0: All right, between 18:40 and 19:00, the bike was stolen. He doesn't know the value, he doesn't know the make, he doesn't know anything regarding the bike. He only pays $265 a month for it. That's the only value that we have. It's a rental. Can't on scene, but not accessible at this time. There's a stuff probably both.
2: Yes, Sergeant, was it a, what type of bike was it? Was it a registered bike, like a moped, or was it a, like one of the, electric ones?
0: It's an electric e-bike.
2: You said there are cameras, just, notifying to see for potential follow-up.
3: Yeah, Detective Sergeant, I was on for it. That was a bicycle theft with cameras in the area.
0: Yeah, well, that's correct.
3: Control, Sergeant said, just note everything and followed it up.

0: One, just time the file, please.
1: One, that's going to be 1340681, 1340681942 time.

0: Florida.
1: Yeah, I don't know if you got them with regards to 196 MLK. Female, it's a miscommunication. Female was locked out of her residency. She needs to actually get some medication. Get inside. She's unable to make contact with a suit for anybody to come help her out.
0: Yeah, so I'll just stand by for 3 seconds to security right now.
1: I just see

0: went for it, you can put it back.
1: What was the comment again?
2: Well, that's the fourth floor. Oh, we're going to call back.
1: I'm trying to get in.
2: Oh.

0: South 2, can I get a time of file?
1: Alright, 2, Sam, I don't know if you request the impound.
2: 2, just stand by on the impound for a second for the black BMW. You can start a private tow for that.
1: Alright, file number is going to be 134090. That's 134090. Time on that. 1927. And that BMW, is it going to need a flatbed or a regular?
0: Flatbed.

0: know what he says. If I'm going to be at the prime time cleaners, just in case anyone's reaching out.
1: Shoot.
0: Come, please.
2: Right, what happened?
0: Either or is fine.

0: Good.
1: All right, for the first one, the Chevy request for impound. The driver of that vehicle, he suffered a medical episode. He passed out behind the wheel, and he's going to be treated as a trauma activist, and they're going to be bringing him down to the hospital.
0: All right. We're impounding the Chevy. Got it. South Sergeant,

0: Right.
1: North one.
0: One, go ahead.
1: Magnolia and Summit have a IP female. Have you just heard of us?
0: See you, Summit.
1: So I don't have that one.
2: Three, we're headed over there.

0: Tu
1: So, go ahead.
0: Hold on, Sophie.
1: Sí.
2: T11 Wilkinson apartment 2. Sounded like a kid. He was talking, he called 911. He requested to order a pizza. The call taker asked him if he was in danger and the kid said yes. He hung up. He gave no further information. But right now, that's the address that he gave us, 211 Wilkinson.
3: Appreciate it.

0: Pretty well open tonight.
1: See you.
0: One, we're gonna be in the last.

0: Detective Sergeant, can I just get the address that the North Detective just went off at on that follow-up?
1: Detective Sergeant, that's going to be 31 Hague Street. It's going to be, okay, hold on. It's going to be at Primetime Cleaners.
0: Chrissy. North Detective, is that the NDC looking for me?
1: That's correct.
0: All right, I'll give him a call.
1: Receive.

And so far, you can clear it from the 196. So she's able to get in contact with management, open the door. You can put us on wage for the 122 lounge.

0: How far can be two away? No, just one hour.
1: Alright, can you check another loud music complaint? And the boulevard, the thing is coming from the car camping place.